0: recording, are you saying?
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0: 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Someone stole her package. The store will not refund her. She wants to make a report.
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0: ahead. 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
0: Yes, ma'am. We're code 1 with 1 to the Big Gig.
1: I'm clear. Have you been route to the Big Gig 2010?

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1: Go ahead.
0: 27 northbound, pulling in the Felton Post Office, 20th, Georgia, Sam Michael Adams, 4581, SMA 4581, a red.

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1: Good.
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1: Thanks. Yes, I-79 is coming back to a Harley to a Zachary Gruber, showing expired registration.
0: Okay.

0: 93 is 23. You can hold status.
1: Ethel.
2: There's a county unit nearby behind that black, the other black SUV that was involved pulled in there.
3: Being rough here.

0: 290 dispatch, you have 23 at the scene of the accident.
1: Civil.
2: D-10-4.
1: If I were E-10-4?
3: I am.
4: Dispatch 10-8, dispatch with 10.
3: Yeah. 956, dispatch 10-8, status 4.
4: Yeah. 10-4, your fault.
1: 10-4, clear on hold.

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2: Ben?
3: I'm right behind you. 709 dispatch, you can show me 23.
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0: So I'm just I'm satisfied. 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
1: I'll be 10-6 for a few.
2: No, you want this much. Can you check call history for this apartment? H3.
3: 10-4.
2: Can I get a case number in reference to this 21?

0: 43, your case number is 1648, 1648.
1: Okay. I'm going to hang this up. Are we relocating to Hines to look for the other vehicle involved in this?
0: Sir.
2: Good night, Acorn.
1: You may want to delay it. 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
2: And boy.
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0: Eso es, ¿qué me dices?
1: Good.
0: Reroute Holiday Inn Express 1545 South Highway 27 for a concern for welfare. The front desk clerk called in a check on room 208. Heard a young lady crying saying, I don't care what you do to me, but a man answered saying it is fine. They just want her checked on.
1: So, now this is going to tell me in the right way.

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1: Okay.
0: 361 right here at Sage Hill. It's a tan, brown in color, Buick Enclave. Young George Victor 163.

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0: 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They walked around back. I'm relocating right now.
1: 10-4, I'm almost due.
0: I'm out with him.

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1: 네.
2: The show is 10A from here. Notifications given. Headed to the QT for a second notification.
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3: 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She's going to be wearing all brown, white female coat here. I'm with Jermandis. Simple.
4: Big person. 47 clearing route.
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2: 27 northbound, right in front of Trump Post Office, 20 through Georgia. 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

0: 47 en route to Westlake Grade Level Road. 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

0: Yes, sir, clear. Is that 61 status?
1: How far are you in hold?
0: 10-4, clear on hold. N52 Harlan Lane, 1052 Harlan Lane, she wants a 25. As if you can show you where it's coming from.
2: 9-9 dispatch, I'm starting that way as well.
1: 10-4.
0: Yeah.
2: What's your name? What do you need us?
0: 10-19.
2: Sorry, dispatch, can you repeat that last?
0: 10-19.
2: 10-4, thank you.
0: For a 2 dispatch. Go ahead. 10-8 back in the county, where do you need? 10-19. 10-4, thank you. Caller's advising she doesn't know them. We're still getting further.
2: Yeah, go ahead.
3: What is up here? The donkey says they last saw her walking towards South Park on the right side of the donkey parking lot, possibly back towards the Lowe's area.
2: All right, simple.
4: Fourth version dispatch, I'll be 23.
0: Okay. Drive, check fire hydrant.
3: You said 10-4 and 29?
2: Yeah, 10-4. We don't have contact. Copy 27.
0: Okay.
2: 059-131-806.

0: 417 dispatch. You could show me 10-8. If she declined any type of report, no property damage. She just wanted me to talk to the other driver. 10-8.
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0: 79. We're at status 9, so Jermaine is supposed to be able to locate the signal in the area was.
1: Civil.
2: Three, 919, 919 Rome Street, cross street of West White Street, lift assist.
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0: Terry 51 dispatch. Can you show me 10-8, status 6? Where is that 10-10 at?
1: 170 Simpson Road, 170 Simpson Road, off Highway 78.
0: Sixty-two dispatch, I'll start for him.
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2: 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Here's Saturday. 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
0: 35 Rook Lane, you can hold.
1: Clear.
2: I-21 westbound, mile marker 24.
1: It's been on a red GMC, possibly 1056. It's swerving all over the road. They're still going past mile marker 23.

0: Nadie tiene capibola.
1: Go ahead, bitch.
0: Give me 20 westbound passing, 23. It's going to be a red GMC, possible 1055 all over the roadside, no feather.

0: 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You're route to 49-year-old male, conscious breathing. His back is hurting bad. He's having trouble getting out of bed. 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They do not know the cause. 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He is completely alert. 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
2: Go ahead.
0: Conscious breathing with a blood sugar over 600. He is completely alert, breathing. He is behaving normally. He is not breathing normally. Also having back pain. But the back pain is making it hard for him to breathe. It's a gray house, no vehicles in the yard.
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2: It's going to be 2010-2010. This one is going to be 1883.

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0: 6 inches by 38.
1: John.
0: Yeah, East College in front of Merle Norman. Zero Sierra Mike, 1 kilo.
1: Thanks.
0: If you could get me a return on that.
2: Four. Again, it's a gold Chrysler Pacifica van. It's going to be driven by a Marquise Peak subject. He was involved in a shooting out of Polk County. They advise that he was last seen going towards 278, possibly going to Paulden County. Again, Volo for a gold Chrysler Pacifica, Georgia 28, Sam John Paul 3864, SJP 3864. Should return on a gold 2005 Chrysler Bronson color. Driven by a Marquise Peak subject that was involved in a shooting out of Polk County. Any contact, hold and notify us.
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0: Can I have Casey down for one of our friends, please? Just giving you guys a heads up. It's going to be a one lane on Highway 78 around Providence, Church Road area.

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2: 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Thank you.
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1: Okay.
0: Maple Path University House, 180. Dark colored Subaru, 20 to Georgia, 0 Fox Yankee, 0450. SFY, 0450.
1: Sure.
2: Go ahead. 27 southbound, going on to Davis 27, Buck Cannon, 23 Georgia, Robert Union Williams, 9019, RUW 9019, on a Chevy Silverado, black and color.
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0: 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Is back open up?
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2: Show me out with a 18-wheeler flatbed and 1065. 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
0: Be route Applebee's, 1105 South Park Street for a vehicle fire. Between Applebee's and Whataburger is a white truck. They did not see any flames, only heavy smoke.
1: Clear. Who's calling it in, and do we know if anybody's in it for? Tunnel 3 is now.
2: Hey, answer 1105, 1105 South Park Street in between Applebee's and whatever. Vehicle fires. Coming a white pickup truck. 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
1: That's myself and 91 or 78, you show us now.
0: Temple.

0: Secure. 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
1: Four thirty-two Gordon Street at Green Oaks, room 35. Reference to a follow-up. Clay is advising that she had her fiance arrested last night, and there's family there to get his things, and she doesn't think it's right.
0: Ten four.

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0: And 4, I think you went down on our side as well.
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0: 的杂志就是对。25 76 Full Highway 100 25 76 Full Highway 100 Shona Cross Street of Hart Road Extension. Location's gonna be for Rapids for a 911 hang up. On callback, could hear male and female talking in the background. My can call back now.
1: Phil.
2: Jayla Baldwin out of Carrollton. It's classy. Thank you.
1: Thank you.
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6: and five dispatch, I'm 38.
5: Good.
6: 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Gonna be on a white. On the pilot, Georgia Tech, Sierra Foxtrot Hotel, 5159 SFH 5151.

0: just be advised your call is going to be open. I have to manually enter in your information.
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1: Okay, let me get home.
2: This is San Francisco, good enough.
0: Simple. At Little Mexico, Representative 16 of Progress, maybe 125. The plane is coming on foot, saying about why is 115. Two white males, a 16-year-old, blue shirt, blue jeans, and an early 20s tan or gray shirt. 3256, yes. The 16-year-old in a black Chevy truck, an older male standing inside, yelling, harassing the plane's family and others, been verbal only.
3: Dispatch, I'll be 23 if I'm next to
0: okay. It's going to be a female roommate versus our caller. On the last call in February, she was also irate and throwing things.
1: Okay.

0: Pues sí, que
1: Thank you.
2: be around 1137 Alabama Street, Riverside Mobile Home Park for dispute, lot 13, in a black Chrysler. States the male had a 32 gun. Male is a black subject, no shirt. States he got in a fight with the male and that the male left about 3 minutes ago and he has a video of it. No further.
3: 76. Dispatch, I'll be in route with it. I'm pretty sure I'm familiar.
2: Double.
4: 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Going to be a cross street of Blue Road. Breathing problem, timeout 2125.
1: 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Bridge and letter 8.

0: Flyer 8-1-1660 Providence Church Road, 1660 Providence Church Road. It's going to be across street of Blue Road, reference to breathing problem. I have an 85-year-old male. He is conscious with difficulty breathing. They're advising he's feeling lightheaded, and he is not on any oxygen at this time. He was in the hospital last week for the same problem. Some more.
1: Engine 23 dispatch.
2: Go ahead.
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1: Tampa.

0: 10-4 case number 3363-3363, received time 1949. You were dispatched at 2051. You were on scene 2051, en route to the hospital 2110, at hospital 2128.
1: And for
2: what's your 20? 27 southbound at Bushmill.
1: 10-4, do you have a vehicle description?
2: Yeah, white Dodge Dakota, 20s through Georgia, Edward Charles Frank, 143, ECF 143.
1: 10-4.
3: It's cleared on my side. Do you need me to reopen and clear it again?
4: Negative.
5: 23 at this time.
1: 10-4. They advised that the mail left about 20 minutes ago.
6: 5-9 dispatch, all units, 10-8 dispatch, 9.
1: 10-4.
6: Center dispatch, I got negative contact with a black and colored Chrysler at the Alderman Street Trailhead.
1: 10-4.

0: ratings I've got so far is from Old Columbus onto Dashboard. It's going to be the first time for the right.
1: Temple.
0: Should be a white house with a white picket fence. Clear. So it's going to be a white double wide sits up on a hill.
2: Three A gonna be I-20 eastbound at mile marker 18 eastbound. Gonna be a Prisky box truck towing a Volvo 28s of 4245MK, 4245MK, impeding the flow of traffic at 29 miles an hour.
3: State Street before the flat crossing, door 28, Charles, Quebec, unit 6334 on a silver Nissan SUV.

0: Aquarius inning. Here's step 13.
1: Okay.
0: Can you get some of that 20 pop with me?
1: This might be in route to 28.
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1: Yes, ma'am. 4.
2: Is someone running code out here?
0: Good. Hey, Route 1000, Bankhead Highway, Georgia West Realty. We are speaking with a Reagan Wilson who advised someone hit her car. She's arguing with people in the background, waiting in a gray Nissan Altima. Other vehicle is a tan Camry. Unknown where the tan Camry went. They're starting a dispute. They're trying to get further from them.

0: What was for Pedro Del Fierro? Should be on history with this slot number 13.
1: But there's probably going to be a 27 attached to that in call history as well.
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0: Thank you. 22215, I'm at 291.

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0: 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Let me know when you're ready for a second.
1: I'm good.
0: 072-329-630.
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0: 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What do you advise?
1: Clear.
2: Dispatch units en route to Georgia West Realty. These are two females that started arguing. One hit the other's vehicle purposefully because of the argument, then left. One of them is at Georgia West Realty. One of them is at Thunder Zone. The one who called it in is tracking the other's location.
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ناسيتون. Micah Alexander Williams, C16, Bonnie Sidra, Villarica, Class C, valid, negative 20 times.

0: Just about 12:31.
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0: I'm complaining at the Dollar Tree. Needed to 25. The complainant's advising that the female ran into the office saying she needed help. They've now got her locked in the office. I'm trying to get further.
1: Stand for a minute.

0: Probably 10-8, down to 7.
1: At the bar, and he got her to leave with him. She doesn't know his name or any information advising that he was trying to do things with her. She kept saying no. She's now locked in the office. Unknown where he's at this time.
2: Yeah,

0: 31 dispatch, I'm going 23.
1: This is...
2: Today was just a witness, and all the parties are going to be status one. We didn't see anything indicating it was a firearm in the video. Lieutenant, that's the team.
1: Several.
3: Charge myself in 9-1-1-23.
1: Several. 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

0: 5 or 6, if you're out and about, look for a dark gray or silver Nissan Juke with a black male driver. Black male.
1: Dispatch 506.
0: Go.
1: I have multiple calls coming in for a commercial 1066 at 218 Alabama Avenue at the pawn shop.

0: had a neighbor call advising they could hear the alarm going off. Alarm company called advising it was safe motion. But to the key holder, he requested dispatch.
1: Great dispatch.
2: Update on the subject has now been dropped off. It's going to be a heavy set of black male, approximately 350, wearing red shorts. Last thing, just give that below to the county and tell officials just in case they come that way. I want to dispatch up 28. David Frank Victor 9858.

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1: Broad Street westbound, near the bridge again, Broad Street westbound, just near the bridge for 1037. Activity came in from Cleburne as a transfer. 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
2: It's Pound, Flossy wearing red shorts.
3: A little damage from some paint transfer on the front right bumper.
0: 10-4.
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0: 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Careful.
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2: 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We'll update with any further when we get it.
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0: Good.
5: Yeah, silver Nissan Verano, Georgia 28, Charlie Alpha Yankee 6267 CAY 6267.

0: This is S91. Let's come back to Kyla Sledge, Class D, Illinois.
1: Clear. Nothing out of 28.
0: Good.
1: New Jersey, Tom 45, Victor, Robert, Nora, repeating. Tom 45, Victor, Robert, Nora.
2: Clear. Code 1 was 110 or Carrollton 2153.

0: 413 dispatch 38.
1: Yes.
0: Told him to the pilot, Georgia 28 Robert, unit Mike 4416 on a gray Honda Accord.
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0: Sorry, I'm doing it through Saturday.
1: 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This is Shannon, you know,
0: Thanks,

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1: Yes.
0: 924 is going to transfer her to the hospital for me. I'll be status 4.
1: 10-4, the security's been notified.
2: Thank you. Can I have somebody else just come over here and hang out with Denise on for a second?
3: I'm clear. I'm in route. 7.

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1: 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Neville.
2: Go to West Georgia Realty and hang out with that new silver Nissan.
0: Okay.
1: Go ahead.
3: Alternate, what is that for? Show me around. This is a 37 now.
1: I was clear that your side is 4. I covered the rest of your traffic.
3: I'll be on route to 37 now.
1: Never.
4: 5-9 dispatch. I'll be 23 at the Walmart.
1: Never.

0: 531, were you clear on county traffic? 506, were you clear?
1: No, you're...
0: 266 made contact with that male. He advised you, 10-4, he was just fixing his bike. He's going to be moving on.
2: Okay with her taking her to juveniles?
3: Yes, I am.
0: Traffic.
1: 10-4. 509,
0: you tonight?
1: Yeah, 10-4, I didn't talk to him. Cool. 10-4.
0: Medic 1, go ahead.
1: He will show us delayed transport due to heavy presence of DOT construction equipment in the highway.
0: And more. Go ahead.
1: Judas log. We're going to have Highway 78 shut down to one lane. Crossing is going to be Waco School Road.

0: Dispatch, engine on 47, 343 being 343, Peachtree Street, altered mental status.
1: Clearing out the drill.
2: I'm
0: clear, 47, you clear.
1: 47. 10-4.
0: Altered mental status.

0: Paragraph 38.
1: Good.
0: This is coming north side drive, coming up on 3rd Street. X-ray Mary Mary, 615 Victoria, Black Tahoe.
2: That he was at the hospital earlier today for a similar episode, but he started to act strange again.

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0: Show some out to you, Hagan. This gets transferred to the pound.
1: Ten four.
2: Oh, no, I'm just 97.

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1: Go ahead.
0: You can show him on that transfer on the 10-4.
1: 10-4.

0: 928.
1: Go ahead.
0: 212 Jordan Lane, 212 Jordan Lane off Bethany Forest. Plus advisor said four-wheeler that is driving back and forth and will sit outside his residence revving the engine. He does not want a 25, he just wants the area checked. Advisor driver does have on a white t-shirt. Nothing further?
2: 19 dispatch. One of us will ride out there if you'll throw it to Cad.
0: Simple.

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0: Out of Higgins.
1: Denver, can you clarify which transfer you're taking?
0: We're getting the one that's going to Cobb.
2: East on Lover and waiting at the light with a black Chevy Avalanche, 20th Street Georgia, Paul King Edward, maybe Paul King Frank, 8515, PKE, 8515. 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
0: 057-155-711.
1: That's the Chevy Avalanche, green and color, to Christopher Navarez at a 0 cent, 2,000 cents. Oh, let me register, Class C, Nathan.
0: Stand for, thank you.

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1: 93 is out with
2: him. Six, do you want to dispatch?
3: Yes.
2: Out on 114, I scouted and dodged. There was a vehicle with this flat phone.
1: Stable. No, 76.
2: 28.
3: Yes.
2: David Charles, 4245.

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1: Yeah.
2: Status 7.
1: Second one's coming back to a BMW bronze in color to a Teresa Chapman. It's also a 10-4.
3: Thank you.
1: 10-4.

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1: Stand by, just one 911 call.
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2: 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What was your stripe?
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0: comunicar.
1: Ten, eight, seven, seven, five, all trucks, five, fail.
2: Attempt to locate Tanner Carrollton called in reference to a patient that left with an IV in their arm. This is the last known address of the patient. It's going to be Emmeline Robinson. They left in a vehicle, unknown make, model. Anything further on the vehicle, if my son came and picked her up, they're going to call back with a vehicle description.
3: Simple.

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1: Before I'm clear. En route 2230. Also, if you can, give me a phone call.
0: 10-4, stand by just a minute.
1: 10-4.

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1: Good.
0: South Parkhead. Took out on a gray SUV, Robert Young Adams, 7750, ROIA 7750.
1: Careful.
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2: 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What time this call come out?
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0: 263. Tanner Carrollton called back with a vehicle description. They advised the patient left in a white Ford F-250 Platinum. 28 is going to be Y-Young B-Boy L. Lincoln 016, YBL 016 for Georgia. They advise them if any contacts made, give them a 21, please.
1: May I want to start?
0: Go ahead. Clear. Case number 3364-3364. Receive time 2124. You were dispatched 2125. En route 2125. On scene 2139. En route to the hospital 2153. At hospital 2227.
1: Clear, thank you.
0: Simple.
2: Also, what do we show holding just that one transfer left going to Villarica?
0: Yeah, 10-4.

0: filter, dude.
1: Okay.
0: What's with the drive? Passing the campus center. 28. Dark colored SUV. 28th of Georgia. Sierra Mike Charlie. 4188. That's a C4188.
1: Door. Route Whataburger, 1119 South Park Street. We're getting both a dispute and a 1066 there. There is a male who was threatening to hit the manager because the manager escorted women to their cars because the subject was harassing the women. He has threatened the staff. Negative 32, yes 56. They have a bottle of alcohol, unknown 100. It's a black male, blue jeans, dark t-shirt, walking with a white male, curly haired, dark t-shirt, black shorts. They're walking through the Publix parking lot right now.
2: Not at once as much. So it's 10-8, so that's 12, I'll be 76, the Whataburger.
1: 10-4. In the area. They're going to be in front of Hibbett's right now.
2: Four. Let me go. I'm sorry.
1: And four.

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0: Clear.
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0: 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What was the guy's name I'm supposed to check on?
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0: 057-168-036. Show's 29, but it shows not in this area. If you can just confirm that for me.
1: Simple.
0: I'm just saying if this actually confirmed the non-extraditable part.

0: 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Sound 23, you can run out on Ever 6.
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1: Simple. 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
0: 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I'm trying to call him now.

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0: It's left 215, but you should have a 13.
1: Yeah, 10-4, go ahead.
0: That warrant's going to be out of Wisconsin. He's got three 29s, one through Wisconsin, one through Illinois, one through Kansas. No extradition.
1: That's right.

0: 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Copy, anyone ready?
1: Go ahead.
0: 123-377.
1: Never.
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0: 119 Lovell Road, 119 Lovell Road off North Highway 113. Got a third party calling. Got a mom calling for her daughter. Says that the daughter has heard people talking outside the residence. They're running four wheelers on the property. Said it's going to be a neighbor that's been harassing her daughter for a while now. They want the area checked out.
1: Does that address have an alert on it?
0: That's where I was just about to advise that they say this subject that lives there has 1032 set up in every room of the house and in the woods, and his intent is to harm responders.
1: 10-4. I think he's still in custody. All right, I'll take a permit. You know his name. I'll look it up and make sure he's still in custody. I do not run off the rip.
0: His name is John Asay Jr., Asay. She's advising us he's still in jail. There is a gate code to the property of 0515, 0515.

0: Goodbye, Medic One.
1: Go ahead.
0: We've got another Code 1 hospital transfer going to Villa Rica that just come in. What do you advise?
1: Clear, stand by.
0: Please.

0: I'm gonna double check. 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She's requested somebody go out there and check, but we're asking her if the dog owner wants somebody 25. The daughter is going to want a 25.
1: Okay, the cat is not updating with any kind of notes or anything. You mind telling me to get to it one more time?
0: 0515. 0515.

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0: Never. 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
2: 27 northbound, Hayes Glass, 28th out of Georgia, David, David Robert, 6534, DDR 6534, the Great Nissan Road.
0: Similar.

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0: Can I get the first and second 95 pound?

0: First one, 2012. Second one was 2207. Not me. Three 0 8 8 State Line Road off West 166. Is advising there's a dark color vehicle hit her vehicle and a tree in her yard, and no one's gotten out yet.
1: And 3088, 3088, State Line Road, off 166, accident with injuries.
2: It's just nice to keep something on the, they moving or not.
0: 10-4. Caller says they might be moving, but she's refusing to go check.
2: Damn.

0: 531 status.
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1: Ever.
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1: 10-4. 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
0: Copy of Bolo, I-20 westbound, passing exit 11, I-20 westbound, passing exit 11, came from Carroll for an old white Chevy truck, 28's going to be S. Salmon, Nora, L. Lincoln, 3152, SNL, 3152, advising vehicles all over the roadway, nothing further, again, going to be a Bolo for an old white Chevy truck, SNL, 3152. Similar. Caller.
2: Yeah. Can you give me a 21?
3: 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Copy 3114. Marsh Hill, Small Woods, Dollar General, they're all size 13.

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I've got the vehicle with a black male driver on Centerport Circle. 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
1: Saw that now on status.
2: 10-4, you know.
1: Carlson. 10-4. That's my hit.

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0: I will call 2576 Old Highway 100, 2576 Old Highway 100, showing a cross street of Hart Road Extension, Grand Rapids, for 911 hang up, immediate disconnect, attempted callback, negative contact, just getting a busy tone.
2: Okay, this is 2236.
1: Go ahead.
2: I was out there earlier. It's an old man. He's having phone issues.
1: Pin 4, dispatch, I'll check that in service.
0: Pin 4.
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2: Pin 4.

0: Okay. It'd be a possible 55 driver, South Park, coming up to Maple Street on a white Jeep. Sam George Boy, 8214. Sam George Boy, 8214. I'm kind of a mother.
1: Holding in the Kansas City Rams, please dispatch.

0: 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Four Kelton Miller Highway, South 84 Kelton Miller Highway, the Burger King, reference 66. Point of activation, clear you, panic alarm.
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0: Okay.
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0: copy the first 28 for the log. Yeah, Lincoln Davis, 8875. One more when you're ready.
1: Yes.
0: Alabama, Adams 0, Boeing 8, Davis 5, center.

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0: 45, clear.

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She's not really sure. Can't get her mother to it. 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

0: Please, did you dispatch? Everybody will be tonight. I'll be session 4.
1: South Park, 10-12-28, red SUV.
2: Simple.
1: Florida 28, King Adam 588 Yankee, repeating. King Adam 588 Yankee through Florida. I'll stop Taco Bell.

0: Then that shape if you want.
1: Draw it.
0: Have a complainant going to be at the SO requesting the 25 to make a report in reference to being jumped at 1070 Shed Road.
1: Go ahead. Pulling in the Waffle House, 28th out of Florida, 39 David, Zebra Victor Edward, 390 ZVD. It's going to be on a dark and colored Kia SUV.
0: Officer, when you're cutting in and out, can you send on that tag?
1: Yeah, it's 10-4, out of Florida, 39 David, Zebra Victor Edward, 39D, ZVE.
0: 10-4.
2: Hey, you probably put it up.
3: Thank you.
2: Got details?
1: Front of the racetrack. 20th gonna be David Boy, Ida 9925. Gray Kia sedan.
3: Okay.
1: F4.

0: Steven Patrick.
1: Good.
0: That is what I was saying.

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1: 10-4. Go to 10-8, set 7.

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1: Seven. 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
1: Go ahead.
0: Are we still using August 14th traffic coordinate?
1: Yeah, August 14th.
0: 10-4, thank you.
2: Bravo 6, are you?
3: Go ahead.
2: Yeah, I'm Avenue Valley Run Drive, North 28, Robert Sam John, 8614, RSJ 8614, Silver and Coast Super SUV.
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1: What?
0: You can 22 that 1066. It's going to be in Carroll.
1: 10-4, I was just double checking the address. Show me 39.
0: 10-4, I apologize.
1: No worries, thank you.
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0: 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In the 1066, 1807 North Highway 27, 1807 North Highway 27. 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
1: 45's clear.
0: Sorry, in 717, repeating 717 Burns Road, Magnolia Lakes, Department 5314, 5314, chest pain.

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2: 42, clear. Thank you, 34.

0: involved in such. That car accident that the county had, do you have a name of the driver?
1: I don't know.
0: Okay.
1: But what do you think of that 20 out of here, please?
0: Abraham Charles, 0404.
2: 9, I'm so sorry. Robert Henry Charles, 0443, RHC 0443.
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1: The manhunt in Rockmore. You can show me 42. 523 is still out with him. He'll advise you when he's 42.
2: North.

not an onset.

0: 45 year en route to a 78-year-old female conscious breathing, having nausea and chest pains. She's completely alert, breathing normally. They do not know if she's changing colors. They do not know if she's clammy. She has had a heart attack before. She has not taken any drugs or medications. So do you have an unsecured door? They request an assistance.
1: 43 is in route.
0: Tampa.
2: Six.
0: Tampa.

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0: Temple.
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1: Female's on the IE checked out. It's a 48-year-old female bruising to the complaining of hip pain.
0: Similar.
2: Yeah.
3: Okay.
2: Sam Lincoln Mora 2062, I got 134-44, no 4 century.
4: For 1076.
2: Right. Show me how to find all nursing home reference to in the south.
3: 10 months.
2: Show me a final nursing home reference to an assault.
3: Simple.
4: 9-1 dispatch.
3: Good.
4: Yeah, it's a hard part, 37 vehicle. Ready, copy 28.
2: One, sir.
0: Simple.
1: Nine-34 dispatch.
3: Yes.
1: I'm going to do a 114 at the pool RX off of Cross Street, and Lucille Ave. There's a golf cart with the lights on in the back.
3: Clear. Good.
2: You would see if there's an 88 attached to that 28, see if you can give him 21.
3: Simple.
4: One minute.
0: Paramedic one in route 018.
2: Dispatch, what's my case number?
0: Have a 48-year-old female, conscious breathing, advising there's bruising to the eye and complaining of head pain. I do have law enforcement on scene requesting non-emergency at this time. They're going to be in the lobby.
4: Dispatch to copy run 474.
3: Good. Okay.
4: 070-532-870.
5: 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Storage 28, Adam, Boy, John, 0, Paul, Charles.

0: 93. How many you got out with you?
1: Just 215.
0: Okay. How many do you think you need?
2: 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Luke's going to be a business, not a residence.
0: Alright. Hey, if you dispatch, I'll be sending 6 over as well.
3: 10-4, dispatch clear on all traffic.

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2: 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He shows back in service.
1: Careful. 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
1: Simple. And then 88 with it also attempted the key holder to no avail.
2: Copy another one.
1: Okay.
2: Charles Sam King, 4262, Brown F-250.
1: Simple.
0: Go ahead.
1: 157 Commerce Drive, 157 Commerce Drive, Chevron, Roadster 37. It's going to be a male subject wearing black pants on foot, throwing rocks at people's cars. Got no further on it.
0: Copy,

0: Crown on this match. I'm 23. Oh, no. I'm still 28 or about 2 minutes, 1 minute out. Alright, so we'll...
1: Now 34 dispatch, 1-3.

0: 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When you see our cars, it's going to be directly north of our cars uphill.
1: So you had very low volume, clear on scene, nothing shown from exterior.
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0: Got a visual alarm out here. 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This way, you can disregard that. 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
1: Simple. 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

0: Fernandez, Roger. Spot still on scene.
1: Yeah, we're on scene right now. I don't think you're here.
0: Yeah, I'm trying to figure out which one of these it is.
1: Yeah, well, you should see that little cute green and white light on the road.

0: Go ahead, make one.
1: Yeah, I made it 2 and round to that next transfer.
0: 10-4.

0: Dispatch Medic 2, Coastline Hospital transfer, Higgins ER 2, going to Tanner Villarica, timeout 031. Medic 2, clear. Clear, Mate 2.
1: I'm sorry, Travis, what'd you say?
2: You can dispatch to check call history and 88 attached with that 27 on the tag.
1: And for dispatch, can you run that? Also be advised, Fall did attempt to make contact at the front door. No contact was made. There is an open door in the rear of the residence. Lights are on also.
3: 10-4, we have no history, but I do have an 88 with the 28.
1: 10-4.
3: Charlie Sierra Kilo 4262, CSK 4262. Second is Sierra Lima November 2062, Sierra Lima November 2062.
1: Clear.
4: Anyone dispatch?
3: Yes.
4: Negative contact, push on the 10-8 status 1.

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4: Sunset

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2: And a phone number.
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0: Robert Sam Edward 8327. 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
0: Negative 28 on a white Kia Optima. I'll be at 78, turning on the Waterford Drive.
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0: I gave the homeowner 21. 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

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Highway 100, Kansas, Jake, Georgia 28, David Sam, Lincoln 891. It's going to be a silver van.

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0: Be advised, they're calling in another fire alarm, general fire for the same location.
1: Check phone, we're just trying to reset it. Oops, it went off again. Wait for a minute.

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1: Go ahead.
2: The sprinkler system was charged here. We had a representative on site, a couple of general manager. 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I advise him to get your sprinkler service to come out here. 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And let it be till tomorrow, so 10:03 will be in service.
1: 10:04.
2: Same traffic.
1: 10:04. 10:03.
2: Go ahead.
1: If it goes off again, do you want a full response or just you and 22?
2: If it's the same alarm that they've called you with, it, I mean, just notify me in 22.

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1: Yes.
0: Ground my coordinates, 13. You copy another?
1: Yes.
0: West Yellow Lane, you can hold them.

0: true number is a true nine eight. 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
1: Where was the alarm set at?
0: Corridor to the gym.

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0: Yeah, 20, at 8.5, eastbound, Paul Young, Ida 9788, PYI 9788 on a Toyota Camry, silver in color.
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2: 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Charlie Sam King Victor 9715 SKV 9715 on a gray Toyota. 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
0: Question lover and ad driver with a black Nissan sedan. 22 Sam Edward Paul 0986. 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
1: Sure.
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0: 20 for video. 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
1: Good.
0: First name, Elijah. Edward, Lincoln, Ida, John, Adam, Henry. Last name, Turner. Common spelling. 04, 25, 07.
1: Go ahead.
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1: 10-4.

0: back on the 2013 Nissan Altima Black and Color. Kansas, Tyree out of Douglasville. It's validated to Mr. Owen comes back to Elijah Turner, Douglasville Class D. Native to
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1: Yes.
0: Marcus Beach and surrounding businesses on 61 and says 13 to 9.
2: Oh, no, 38. All FD, quick trip, Young Victor Sam, 606 YVS, 606, Ray Clark.

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0: negative. We're out of Bill Ricketts. Can I get Casey Hunt?
1: And for case number 3365-3365, the receipt time was 21:05. You were dispatched at 031. And you were on scene at 051, en route to the hospital at 105, and at hospital at 129.
0: Who's this?
1: Medic 1.
2: He could show us an application for that other transfer.
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0: 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Clear 117, 117, Oxford Square, lift assist. 71-year-old female, weighs about 160, fell off the bed and needs help back into bed. 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

Johnny 24, dispatch 23, end of mileage is 12396.

0: That's awesome. Charging on. What's the phone number for the key holder you have on file?
1: 404-597-7524, repeating 404-597-7524, Cecilia Brown.
0: Simple, that's one of the ones I have. Did you call them on both alarms?
1: -10-4, contact.
0: I have two more phone numbers. I'm going to try Miss Brown one more time and the other two numbers as well.

0: 89 is on scene at 118 Glass Street, single story, knock above some structure, nothing showing. We'll be out investigating.
1: 10-4.
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1: Yes.
0: 61 Pine Haven, black truck. It's going to be Sam David Union 1170.
1: Simple.
0: 28 Dispatch 38.
1: Go ahead.
0: I'm in the V-Plex in Villarica, Georgia 28, Sam, Frank, John, 4319, silver Chevy car.
1: Okay.

0: This is from China.
1: Hi.
0: I made contact with one of the representatives from the school. She's going to attempt to call the alarm company and put it in test mode. We're still checking the area. As of now, there's no hazards.
1: Careful.
2: Okay, 10-4.

0: don't know.
1: Yeah.
0: Classy, but I like how you point out.

0: Oh, there it is.
1: Go ahead.
0: They will pass the middle entrance on the right to Dan. Swings through Florida. Stand by for it. Thank you, uniform. Possibly Quebec. 4-2. Stand by, I'll give you further. I will stop you on Howell Street.
1: Hello?
0: Yeah, that 28 confirmed. India, Tango, uniform, Quebec, 4-2.
2: Catalyst Church.

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2: 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Just 5 and some S6 is out.

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1: Forty-one, ready to copy. One zero zero nine nine, repeating 100 99. 152, 54. 54. 41, engine 24, you're not an 89-year-old female conscious breathing, still in her head. Ground level fall, accidental, no bleeding. She is responding normally. No difficulty breathing, no longer in the door. Come in the front door.

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0: 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David Charles Victor 7204 for a white Dodge SUV.
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0: 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That was first time vehicle. 10-12. 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
2: What were the numbers?
3: 157. 157.
2: 10-4, thank you.
4: Zero, Charles 9, Tom 9, boy. We should come back to a silverish car.
2: Yep.
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1: Go ahead.
0: The 28 and the 27 by OLN come back 10-4. On the Klein subject, it's coming back. He is suspended. Reference to no insurance conviction by the second violation. He's negative 29.
1: 10-4. Thank you, ma'am.
0: 10-4.
2: Sorry, Crystal 1, dispatch, retain, start, so.
0: 10-4.

0: Yes, last 91, status.
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0: Simple.
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0: Chrysler radio. I reran the tag, and it's coming back to a red Chrysler with this VIN number. Can you double check the VIN, make sure it's 10-4?
1: Yeah,

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1: Joanne.
0: Pass on eastbound, mile marker 7, 23, South Carolina, 6994, Union Lincoln, repeating 6994, UL, on a dark in color, sedan.
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0: 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Where are you in?
1: 10-19.
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0: Non, c'est pas la voile. 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Stand by for 28. 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
0: 166, Scott Evans, YG, RQ 28, Homer.
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0: Parkwood Circle, Stastic.
1: Yeah.

0: 700. I'm coming off of 285. Where's that? You said Rudor?
1: Yeah, on the rear side. You'll see our patrol cars out here. It's just after Hibbett.
0: 10-4-7 on dispatch. Was your point of activation the ceiling as well?
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1: Yes.
0: Palm Bank Kid in front of Quick Trip in Carrollton. 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

His special unit's key holder advised not responding. 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
0: Be advised of a 1037 call, 601 Martin Luther King Jr. Street, 601 MLK Jr. Street. There is a black female outside her house in the street, yelling in another language she can't understand, wearing purple pants, long sleeve, green shirt.

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1: Okay.
0: 61 Bay Springs, on a dark and colored van, Charles William Adam, 9356. The final stop's going to be Bay Springs, middle.
1: Devil.
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0: 795. Can you log a couple 28s for me? This one is going to be on a gray Nissan Titan pickup out of Kentucky. Nora 3 Young 157.
1: 10-4, you can go ahead with a second.
0: Going to be out of Minnesota. Ball Charles Charles 232. I got a third for you out of Florida.
1: 10-9.
0: Third out of Florida.
1: 10-4, what was the tag for Minnesota?
0: Standby.
2: I want this flash pointer.
1: 10-4.
0: Second tag is on a Ford White Transit van. Paul Charles Charles 232 PCC 232.
1: 10-4.
0: The third one is going to be on a gray Nissan sedan out of Florida, out of North 75 Tom Henry AN75TH.
1: 10-4.
0: Work crews in Target, but just logged they're working in the ceiling.
1: 10-4. Slash 91, be advised that female is walking towards 27 now.
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0: I'm out with 291. We're requesting a 1052. It's going to be a conscious breathing alert, female. Just injuries to her head.

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1: Yeah, totally.
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0: Simple.

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Law enforcement's on scene requesting ambulance reference, female with a head injury.

experience, Spring Street at North Park, Spring Street at North Park. Law enforcement's on scene with a female. She has any head injuries. They don't know how she injured herself. She's a 52-year-old female. Conscious breathing alert.

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1: Yes.
0: I'm just a note on old Carrolltonville Highway, right beside Sand House, that's 15 tonight.

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1: Yes.
0: Trade Grove Baptist, that's 13 time.
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0: Can you say vocals for this name and native before? Really, for the name, it's going to be spelled Mary, Charles, King, Ida, Nora, Nora, Edward, Young. 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
1: Oh.

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Calling it tonight. What are we set at, 7?

0: 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Could be Old Airport Road, sister to 10-0.
1: 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Beam Route 100, Greenway Boulevard, 100 Greenway Boulevard, 1066, Tanner ER, lower level.
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0: 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I talked to security. They are requesting a unit being route reference. They're coming from the main hospital.
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0: 21. Did you have an ETA for engine 21?
1: Can you turn on the traffic?
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0: Go ahead.
1: You can get an ETA on West Georgia, please.
0: I'm in the process. About 10 minutes.

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1: 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She has not had a heart attack or angina before. She has taken Tylenol and her daily medications.

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0: 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The point of activation is going to be front door entry exit.
2: On the route.
0: Okay.

0: 44 钟是吗？
1: 幸福。对对，西安城里。58 repeating 58 Amberley Way. Gwendolyn's 25 or 1037 advised that she wants you to check the dirt road behind Wayne City, which runs behind her house. She lives in a camper at 58 Amberley Way. She does want 25 there, but advised her dogs keep barking, so someone's behind her camper. Also advised that her cousin and her boyfriend both live in a building behind Wayne City and is concerned someone may be going to their place because they're not there as well.
2: Hernandez, version, copy 28.
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نفر نه هم داد فرجی. باز جواب نفره.

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1: 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Have a 23-year-old male. He is conscious with difficulty breathing, advising that his heart was racing and he's having trouble catching his breath.

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1: Medic one.
0: Yes, ma'am. 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

0: inches 6. You're around to an 81-year-old female, weighs about 120, fell from standing, not injured, just won't help up. We also have law enforcement around with you. We hear her yelling and upset in the background.
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0: Go ahead.

0: acknowledging as such.
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0: Is that stroke 6, 43, 109, 109 Sioux Avenue. Allergic reaction.
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0: 47, you're en route to a 63-year-old female, conscious, breathing, vomiting. 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

0: 제가 알려줬어요. 인터넷 보세요. 이거에 쇼미 아롱 Bradley Street here at City Hall. The fire department looks like somebody's toilet paper and everything in the outside in the area.
1: This is Canis 76.

0: Dispatch 290, you said what was happening?
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0: Eso.
1: 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Scott barricades up.
2: Yeah, time for that, son.
1: You advise that you're supposed to be there?
2: Negative.
1: Simple.

0: 43 dispatch. 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
1: Yeah, stand by. Just one. 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
0: If y'all are running code, y'all can slow it down. It's third party, just says he sounds lethargic over the phone.
2: Your patient's going to be a 30-year-old female. She's conscious and breathing. 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

0: 43 is clear. 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
1: They're not together. 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

0: 40 to dispatch. 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
1: Careful. Okay.
2: Yeah, 37 mil from the Rain Liner, 210 Addison Square.
1: We'll be out with 1037 now. Here at Green Lantern.
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2: Everything is special.

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Is that feature influence? Good. Tyler 1016, not in progress. 48 Haygood Road, 48 Haygood Road, crossroad of Stedman Road. Am I for further?

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It's going to be between my complainant and her husband. She's advising that they're going through a divorce and they've been arguing. She's advising that she just got back home from being out of town and her whole house is destroyed.

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0: of them, especially.
1: Yes.
0: Okay, 10:41.
1: Are arguing and shooting fireworks, stating they're riding through the street, but are no longer there now, but they want a security check.

0: 221-1031-250-250 Northwest Boulevard, apartment 310-310, back pain.
1: Clear.
0: Variance 250-250 Northwest Boulevard, apartment 310-310, back pain.

0: 对对，发发票的。
1: 嗯。
0: Yeah, like Boulevard and Pumpkin Town, complaining to the Vaza. They were going around the roundabout at Pumpkin Town, and the vehicle was illegally passing him. It's a newer model sedan. 28 through Florida is going to be Boy 721, Mike Ida. That's the vehicle got on 20 eastbound and no frick on it.
1: Terrible.
2: Described the paint as being sharp. They did not have any further information at all. I do have a key location and a door code if you want to attack one.
1: I get chased.

0: line. 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
0: 10-4, that's correct. And it's apartment 310-310.

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0: 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David, which is very great.
1: Tamam.
0: Fourteen days.
1: Okay.
0: 41 seconds.

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0: 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We're clear from Santa Cruz, and we're using this.
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3: Yeah. 9-8-1, dispatch 1041.

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1: Good.
0: Highway 1050, Highway 27 northbound at Business 27 in Bremen. Again, Highway 27 northbound at Business 27 in Bremen. It's going to be a silver car. It's going to be turned over on its side in the median. We're getting fire and EMS en route.
1: Careful.

0: about engine 7, medic 1, highway 27 northbound in the area of James O'Neill, highway 27 northbound in the area of James O'Neill, accident, unknown injuries, time out 533.
1: Monster.
0: Clear medic 1. Stand by just one.

0: K-24, case number is 13-112-13-112. I spoke with the patient through Bluetooth. The call come in through a crash detection. The patient's father is on scene. He's advising it's going to be a 20-year-old female. She is conscious and breathing. She's just banged up. We do have fire and EMS en route. The patient's going to be with her father in a blue F-250. They will have their flashers on.
1: I'm out with 224.
0: Clear.

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Not exactly sure. We'll try to get further with law enforcement. Should be a white or silver Toyota Camry.

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0: Control with unit 10-8, I'll be status 4.
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1: Go ahead for
0: 124 Howard, 61 connector, 134 Howard, 61 connector, Ethanol Arch. Reception 16 in progress. 81 and 25 at the front desk. Three intoxicated customers refusing to leave the room. They're in room 220. One of them climbed the fence and went to the pool. Everyone is running around the hotels. They're possibly in their 40s. It's two black females and one black male. Got no further.
2: We're choosing our outcome.
0: Okay.
1: 24th century.
0: Okay.

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1: Go ahead.
0: Do you have a wrecker en route to my location?
1: Okay.
2: The Foundry.
1: Temple.
0: Good.
1: Clear Engine 7's requesting a wrecker. Are you wanting a list wrecker? Do they have a specific one?
3: Well, the family says that they have one on the way. Does that change? I'm like a quarter mile down the road because the driver went off the road a long way.
1: I'm not really sure. Engine 7 requested a wrecker. That's not normal. I'll ask him.
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1: Mm-hmm.

0: Korean, 717, 717 Burns Road, Magnolia Lakes, apartment 3221, 3221, childbirth. Complaint of is third party advice. His wife called and said her water has broken. She is a 34-year-old female. She is 8 months pregnant, and this is her second pregnancy. She is currently sitting on the toilet for the complainant.
1: Okay.
0: 34, are you clear on the childbirth call?

Susan through this list. Let DOT know that there's a wrong way sign that was knocked down, and the guardrail just north of McCorder Circle and southbound lanes has also been damaged. Sign's going to be down south of McCorder Circle and the northbound lanes.

0: That's Fetch Engine 21, 10-3-41, 200, Pink 2, 00, Somerset Place, English Village, Apartment K4, King 4, Chesapeake.
1: Clear.
0: Three is 200, Pink 2, 00, Somerset Place, English Village, Apartment K4, King 4, Chesapeake.

0: That lot four.
1: This class, 622.
2: 222.
1: They advise I have another possible 1050 Highway 27 North. They're advising it's just north of James O'Neill. Again, Highway 27 just north of James O'Neill. They're advising it's a black and gray and red Dodge Ram that's turned sideways in the median. He didn't see anyone around it, but it was almost in the right lane.
2: 10-4.

0: Thank you, Linda.
1: Go ahead, Medic One.
0: Yes, ma'am. Can you start me a second case, and I'll have two patients.
1: Ten four.
0: So when you have a second, can I get both those case numbers, please?
2: Dispatch, one route.
1: Sir, 41. Do you want your case in time? One zero one zero seven. 549-51-53. Engine 21, urine route to an 89-year-old female, conscious breathing, having chest pains, and feels like she's dying. She is completely alert. She is not breathing normally. She does not have difficulty speaking between breaths. She is not clammy. She has not had a heart attack or angina before. She has taken her daily medications. She's also indicating that she doesn't think it's her heart. She is having chest pains.

0: Tubing 3 dispatch. What's my case number dispatch in arrival time?
1: Case number 13113. Again, 13113. You were dispatched at 531 on scene, 537.
0: Beautiful. T22 dispatch, I'm 23 in the area.
1: Clear.

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1: Go ahead.
0: Only a 3. 37, that's right, 38.

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0: I'll be 10-8, 7-7 verbal.
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0: First Tuesday, Mom.

0: I didn't want to switch. Medic 1 is the refusal attempts to carrier navigator contacted.
1: Clear. I'm sorry, 6 and-
0: Got a minute, we'll get case attempts.

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0: أيوة
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0: North Highway 16, 3686 North Highway 16 at the Circle W, got a 1066.
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1: All right, 253.
2: 27 South, coming up on Waddell. Stand by on 28, it's on a gold or yellowish pickup truck. No, actually, I got them for Sam, Lincoln, John, 4971.

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0: Traffic complaint, 1071 Flat Rock Road off Boyd Road, advising that dump trucks are coming through the area and they're not supposed to be anymore.
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46, you're responding to 455 Oak Grove Church Road at Carrollton Manor. 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
1: Yeah.
0: 920 westbound Mar marker 7.5, Alabama tag 18C01XY, right Ford Explorer.
1: 18C is in Charles.
0: 10-4.

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0: 32 Club Road, 32 Club Road, cross through to Tallapoosa East, shut in the corner of Club and Tallapoosa East for a 911 hang up, rapid SOS location. We could just hear men talking in the background. It sounded like they were possibly working on equipment.
1: What's the history on there?
0: Stand by.
2: You got a second. That data verse will be 6-5. I think that's 6. Nine, 6-5 is first and 41.
0: Okay. 253, for that address, we're showing 1037 and some animal control calls. We're on the line now with a Randy subject that's advising it was an accidental mile, verifying information.
1: 1039.
2: Negative local. Everything.

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2: 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Mike Adams Road at Copperman Road for Black Cow and Road.
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0: 46, en route. 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

0: 253.
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0: I made contact with Mr. Etheridge, and he owns cows on the other end of McAdams, but he's going to try to call someone to see if anyone has a number for Garrett Stapleton, which is who our complainant believes is the possible owner.
1: Yeah.

0: 10.
1: 41, hey, thanks for having
0: me. 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
1: I'm out with him.
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0: Turn over to 1057, just occurred to state 27 at Linden Lane. Suspect vehicle is a utility flatbed out of state 28 from the trailer. Continue southbound.
1: Now 2641.
0: Clear.

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2: Yeah, 10-4, you know.
1: 10-4.

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1: Good.
0: 27 up on the lane, still going southbound. It's going to be on a utility flatbed. Pulling a trailer advisor, going to be out of state. Tag. They had hit the complainant and kept going. They were last seen going down 27 southbound.
1: Ten four.

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1: Several.
2: Tiffany 3 dispatch, the owner's getting the cow. I got a name and number for you. The first name's going to be Garrett, G-A-R-R-E-T-T. Last name Stapleton, S-T-A-P-L-E-T-O-N. The number is 678-967-1698.
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0: Carrollton Pass Road at Brookshire Road. Several officer on a white male, brown hair, dark shirt, walking in and out of the middle of the road, going northbound.

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0: And turning on the North Lakeshore Drive. It's going to be a white Chevy work truck for the tag. 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

0: 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Time out, 738.
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0: Dispatch, engine 6, 46, 37, highway 100, 4637, highway 100. Cross street to the south end of Stedman, seizure, time out, 739.
1: Six, Claudia.
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0: Highway 100, 4637 Highway 100, cross street to the south end of Stedman for seizure. Stand by for assessment.
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0: Clarington, 6 and route. 4637 Highway 100. 4637 Highway 100. Cross Street of Stedman for seizure. Stay my first set.
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Engine 6 minutes. Hey, you're out to a 47-year-old male, conscious and breathing. Components third party advising that their boss is actually on scene at the residence and advised them to call. And they got to the residence this morning and possibly made contact with this patient after he had a seizure. He is disabled and has some type of brain surgery history, and he's also paralyzed.

0: engine 682, closer crossroad on this address is going to be Pine Drive and Bethany.
1: Okay. 976 dispatch, 951, lead me on out of jail. We get him out and ready.
0: Yeah.
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0: 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Coming up to Bay Springs. 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I'll get you the 28th when I get out.

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2: 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You able to get a return on that lane?
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1: Good.
0: Southbound from Central on a white Chevy Silverado. It's going to be a Alabama tag. Mary Robert Boy, 280.
1: 10 more.
2: 76-year-old male, conscious and breathing. He is responding normally, difficulty speaking between breaths. He is claiming he does have asthma and COPD. No inhaler, no further.
0: It's going to be southbound.
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0: Okay.
2: Yes, ma'am. You can show us en route to pick up a transfer that's been holding since 2:30 this morning at Villarica going to Carrollton.

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1: Hospital 1016 in progress, 607 Pond Street, 607 Pond Street. Hospital family in Oregon. Caller can hear two males screaming at each other. They're in the back door. Semi prefer.
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2: You did say 1016, not 1015, correct?
1: Similar, there's two males screaming in the backyard. The domestic.
3: Tim.
1: Kill the other one. On the description of any of the subjects, it was possibly physical. Hard could hear what thought. She sounded like a slap.

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0: 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Breaking problems.
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0: 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There, Boston, she is responding normally. We're trying to get further.
1: Engine 14 is on scene.
2: Okay. 52 dispatch. Did it generate a case number for this call?
0: Ten four, can you
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3: 10-4.
0: That's on the contrary.
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0: 510-2, 4J route at 78, 4J 78, pressure.
1: Into 2.
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0: Engine 2, you're from the area of Barge Area to Highway 78. They're buzzing. It's about 20 foot long. They didn't have any further. Here.
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0: 1116 North Park Street at McDonald's, relevant to a pit bull had attacked a male and he's bleeding from his hands. He's going to be in his 60s. We're still trying to get further.

0: Fairfax 41, Indian 21, 1083, 1116, North Port Street, McDonald's, animal bite.
1: You know, 3's clear.
2: Get Benjamin and G's on scene. What we got there, English man?
1: The same, man. Had extremely low volume when you're in. You read about this call.
0: 1116 North Park Street and McDonald's, the reference to an animal bite.
1: 41 clear.

21, Engine 21, Euros Landing, 1116 North Park Street in McDonald's. Reference to an animal bite. We have several callers about a male was being attacked by a pit bull in the parking lot. He is bleeding from his hands.

0: Perfect.
1: Yes, please. Can I take you some terms?
2: I'm 3000. I'm already in Florida. I'm busy.
1: Medic 2, your case number is 3372. Call was created at 7:35. You were dispatched 7:37, en route 7:39. You were on scene 7:47, en route to the hospital 8:02.

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1: Claire, we went 10-8 from Carrollton about 40 minutes ago.
2: 10-4.
0: Front door entry sensor, stand by further.
3: 10-4.
0: Any apologies, we just got advised proper code while the alarm company was online with us.
3: Careful.
1: In front of Waffle House, it's a big Rottweiler, if you get animal control, right code or something.
2: 10-4, they're in route, I'm just not sure where they're coming from.
1: Or there's a leash and a collar on it, but it's just walking right near the road.
2: 10-4.
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1: Hey, boy.
2: This right now, 3-8-21.
0: I was a little short of the patient's got pretty severe lacerations to both hands.
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0: There's several smoldering spots. We're going to be working our way down the railroad tracks to hit. We'll advise wind service.
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0: He's got 23 en route to our station. Our fire alarm's going off.
1: There's no fire, is there?
0: Still burning plastic, but no. I'll be set up 46 command. Mm-hmm. 34 dispatch, what unit was that?
1: 46.
0: 34 is clear.
2: Forty-seven, 34.

0: the 34.
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0: first time. 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
1: Four 18 dispatch, I'll pick that up and get that to my guest.

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0: We're going to be standing by until they can get this dog loaded up.
2: In 22, you're responding 135 Watson Street, Crestview, Alabama, for a gas leak. Derek Watson, somebody was digging and hit a gas line. It is hissing and spewing.
1: I'm clear. If you would go ahead and contact the gas company, please.

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0: 47-34.
1: For you on Carrollton City, man.
0: Yeah, I'm in around. Here, thank you.
2: Corner 2 is on flame to an over.
1: Clear.
3: 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We're going to put some upper line on the ground. It appears to be a pretty significant leak.
2: Clear.
1: Service 129, security is requesting a 25 for two subjects. 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
4: Or they're not on scene at the security office or Fairfield or like completely gone.
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1: You want the shady spot for Kyle?
0: Yeah, if you don't mind.
2: 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They advised if contact is made, have her contact Persinius.
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0: It appears the occupant's been having a severe electrical issue. We turned off the power to the residents and advised them to have an electrician clear the system before they turn the power back on. 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
2: AD3, I spoke with Ron Dolman. 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
3: 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Should be able to pull it up by the cemetery.

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1: Bellevue 78.
0: Can you answer the area 78 at Bellevue? Reference concerns welfare. Passed by an elderly female with a walker in pajamas walking towards downtown Villa Rica. No further up to some.
1: 10-4, read that. 78 and what now?
0: 78 near Bellevue Senior Living. Elderly female with a walker wearing pajamas.
1: 10-4.

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0: 41.
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1: 5166 Highway 78, 5166 Highway 78 at Hot Rod Tires. Callers requesting a 25 in reference to illegal dumping. They've got 12 bags of trash on the property, and there's mail in the trash with a name on it.

Freedom Court. Caller's requesting a 25, advising that Jessica Fields, subject, is not supposed to be there. She's there, won't eat or sleep, and she just got out of jail, and they're not sure what's going on with her, and they want somebody to talk to her.

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0: 46 was trying to call you, and also I moved you to zone 3.
1: Forty-five, sir.
2: 45, 46. Hey, 45. Our power's out over here at 46. You mind if we go hold zone 3?
1: 45, we'll appreciate that.
2: And 4, dispatch clear.
0: Clear.
2: Age is 743.
3: 43, go ahead.
4: Basically, it's conscious alert and confident at this time. Stand by for some of those.

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1: 2239.
0: Yes, ma'am.
1: Fanboy.

0: 29, go to your left. We're going to shut down Tice Carrollton and direct traffic for him.
1: I can get him out.
2: Yeah, swing this way for a moment, if you would, please.
3: Will y'all let me know when you open back up Carrollton Tice, so we want fire and ambulance now?
0: Yeah, 10-4, we're going to direct traffic and leave one lane open. This may take a little bit to get through.
3: 10-4.

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1: Pull over there to the lane beside Walker Road, right there in front of you. We'll shut that down and move everyone up through on the right side.
2: Service.
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2: Hey, I don't know.

0: Hey, it's 3904. I don't fall. Hey, did you speak with the scientist? Maybe. Then I.
1: Got an 81-year-old female. Heart rate of 107, 02 and 97. Blood pressure of 102 over 80.
2: Yeah, okay.
0: 34 dispatch. 34 is going to be back in service.
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3: I'm going to be getting out at 107 Cedar Crest Drive on the 38. Robert Young, George, 8829.
2: 10-4.
4: 298 dispatch. Can I get one more unit, 25 on me over here, if possible, tell me.
2: Anybody close?
3: 37, I can start heading that way.

0: 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Go ahead. 200 Walton Way, 200 Walton Way, apartment 4108-4108, Center for Welfare on a child's mother, reference not, picking up their children for about 2 weeks, stand by further.
1: 10-4.

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1: Runway unit 4108, 4108. Surf welfare on the child and mother, a Tyler Bailey, 31-year-old female. Per the caller, they have not picked up their children in about 2 weeks. The complainant has called and texted her, and she's not responding. Has not responded to other family members as well. They're requesting a 21 afterwards.
2: Simple.

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0: in fact, 223. Hang up call from a cell phone, 2187 North Highway 113, 2187 North Highway 113 at Lee Fab. I made contact with a Terry Bell, advised it was a pocket dial, verified information.
1: 47, Henry Frank, 12, Young, 11, George, 204, 314.

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1: Okay. 940 comes back on 01 Dodge truck, maroon color to Brian and Johnny, which is Brian Hayes out of Winston, expired valor, sir.
0: 10-4.
1: Nice. 10-9, yeah, background.
0: Log, send search.
1: 10-4. Six 625, Carroll Street, the pilot, state person.
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1: You're filming 625 Carrollton Street, the pilot. Reference sick person. He's going to be inside the store wearing a safety vest. 51-year-old male.

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0: Pounds. And the Daniel subject got a double fill, C profile of negative 20 pounds.
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0: 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Dispatch 46. 46 River Ridge, pressure to 166. Sick person.
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2: 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We're, us and 7 are 10-4 on pain, cancel status checks.
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0: 46, you're responding 46 River Ridge, pursuit to 166. Reference sick person, 71-year-old female, conscious breathing. She doesn't, she has high blood pressure. She feels pressure in her head and she's been throwing up.
1: 10-4, 46 on scene.
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1: 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Drive out tag on a motorcycle, Charles 1378428. 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
0: 10-4.
2: .378, just that?
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1998. They're negative 12. I'm still waiting on the other part to come back. So Jason Key out of Franklin, 2 Charles suspended, negative 29.

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0: 42.
1: Mate 2 is in our... This is letter 8. 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Crossing of Old Highway 100. 39-year-old female, conscious, breathing. They're advising she's not alert. She will not open her eyes. She's only responding, moving her fingers. She is breathing normal.
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0: 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Flash unit, you had echo. What was your unit number? 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

0: 1206, dispatch. Dispatch, you can show me arrived at Willowbrook, Villarica with one times mail, ending mileage when you're ready. Ending mileage is 152210, repeating 152510. Thank you.
1: Yes, that's me.
2: Alabama Avenue, turned on the four-wheel drive on a gray Toyota crossover, I believe it is. Alabama 2818 Charles 0 AA, I'm sorry, Adam 6. It's been a rough morning.
1: Good work.
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1: 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Carol Tyson will be shut down momentarily.
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1: 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Senior-old male, they're advising he did faint.
0: Forty-five, Sandhill. 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
0: Sam Nor Adam 3112, SNA 3112. Connors Road pulling into the Dollar General.

0: 47 is match.
1: Jim.
0: We're clear, Kelvin. We're going to be 10-6 for some supplies.
1: Clear.
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0: Little Rick.
1: Hey. What coordinate are we using now?
2: Christmas
1: 8 is 9:18
2: at
3: 1:30. You got 7:10. 9:18 at 1:30. 28, dispatch. I'll be 10:85 to 6.
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1: I-113, calling to the Quick Trip, Georgia 28, Young David Frank, 466, YDF, 466, White Box Trip. 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
0: Are you 1080?
1: Negative, they're just failing to yield at the moment.
0: Clear.
2: Out to them.
0: 10-4. 4-18, have they stopped?
1: They were just now turning on to East Loop.
0: P-1080?
1: Negative.

0: 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There's dispatch. 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
5: Clear, NTC 20, you're responding. They're about their 27 southbound at the turning lane at McDonald's. 27 southbound at the turning lane at McDonald's. They advised that it happened at the red light and they moved to the turning lane. It's going to be a white truck versus a blue Honda.
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7: Cash pound for a 1016 to occur. 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He's been outside walking around since 3 o'clock this morning. Got a bad cell phone connection. Still trying to get further.
5: Ten-four.

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0: Dispatch, this is 6, Medic 3, 822, Highway 78, 822, Highway 78, cross street of Riverside Lane. Breathing problems come out, 1013.
1: 6 responding.
2: Blue Lexus coming back. Can you verify the third letter? Was that J. John or Y. Young?
1: Young. Y. as in Young.
2: Stand for it, thank you.
0: I should have Riverside Lane. Breathing problem, 62-year-old female. Consciousness breathing. Send off for feather.

0: 41 dispatch. Yeah, we'll get that 28 return.
1: Ten four, I've got a gray 4Runner to a Clarence Holmes out of Mableton, valid, NSR.

0: Dispatch, engine 6, medic 3. Caller's advising she has fluid on her lungs and it's making it difficult to breathe. She's on 3 liters of O2.
1: Good.
2: Complainant's advising that it's a Timothy Moore subject. He's a 62-year-old white male, brown shorts, yellow shirt, no shoes. They're advising that his sister dropped him off at the residence yesterday. She's supposed to be his caretaker, and she's not taking care of him, but she left him there. Now he's just walking around the yard and keeps knocking on the door, and they want him to go away. They're also advising that he has medical problems and he probably needs medical attention, but could not advise what he would need medical attention for. I advise the caller to step out in 25 with you.
3: That's 15. Left lane's been up, back up. 7 minutes.
2: Definitely.

0: 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Dispatch, I'll be 10-8, status 6, status 7.
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0: No sirens. I was a little upset and we're still getting further. Still.

0: Another one. Can I get Cave and Fence, please?
1: Medic 1, Kid 4, we're upgrading to psychiatric. It's going to be a 90-year-old male. He has conscious and breathing. They realized he had a stroke recently, and he's been in a nursing home. He is now making threats. Telling the caller he is willing to die.

0: Hitchhikes 11 or 8, 15 Renee Drive, 15 Renee Drive, cross street of Broad Street, heading out of the Alter Middle Class, or upgrading the psychiatric. Come out 10:35.
1: Ladder 8 responded.
0: He tried to hit the caller earlier today. We do have law enforcement response. Good.
2: 47 South Price Street on a red Buick SUV. Georgia 28, David Boy, 4450.
0: He just advised the caller that he is wanting to die, and he is talking out of his head.

0: this itinerant patient does know that she has called for help. He told her to call, but she is trying to keep him calm at this time. He's laying on the couch.
1: Flight 8, that's right. Do you have law enforcement in route for this?
0: That is 10-4. We have help in route.
2: David Victor 4744 DDV 4744. Never heard of all.

0: 你好，我
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2: 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Go ahead.
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2: 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Okay, you can let me.
1: 10-4.

0: 4, so turn this west 1038. It's gonna be 49 for the McDonald's. It's gonna be Pennsylvania 28, Victor Charles Henry 7204 C, correction VCH 7204 on a white Chevy Silverado. 10
1: 4.
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0: 146 dispatch, can you take me off this call too, please?
1: Sure. Both units, status.
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F97, that returns to a 2018 Mazda CX-9 to... to a Garcia subject out of Woodruff, South Carolina, showing active unknown insurance MSR.

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1: Came out 200 Rush Boulevard to Auburn Apartments in front of building 200 for a 1050, no injuries, not blocking. 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
0: .365, can you pick up on that? I got you.
1: That's actually, thank you.
0: You know.
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0: You hold.
1: Bid at 9:44. You were dispatched at 9:46. You're en route 9:48. On scene 10:00. 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At the hospital, 10:42.
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0: DOT just called requesting a road closure in front of Walmart.com as a red light in reference to them repairing a traffic light.
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2: Not 77. I believe Austin can be talked to on the phone about that situation. I believe his wife's going back to work, or his soon-to-be ex-wife. She said something about trying to get handled through civil division.
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0: Tom 53.
1: Yeah.
0: Just advised, I got a call holding concerned for welfare at 65 Barton Lane off Little Vine Church Road. And it was an open line. You could hear a female crying hysterically.
1: Temple. 76, you guys won't be much longer.
2: No, we're going 10-8 here in just a second. I'll have that one.
1: The BOT advised how long it's going to take to change that light.
0: They did not, but they had a cell phone number I can call back and ask.
2: Please, if it's going to take a while, they're going to have to get a flag crew out there.
0: Simpler.
1: Can you show me 10-8 status 9? She's got to apply for a van. Show me en route to this escort.
0: Clear.

0: clear. 53, you can 39. I'll handle it. This special will be extended.
1: Temper.
2: 53 is clear. Dispatch, is that concern for welfare? Is that going to be a 10-15?
1: This is standby. We're trying to see exactly what shades. Engine 22, you're responding 325 West Georgia Drive at the Coliseum. Reference to heat exposure, BA 16-year-old male. They're saying that he's conscious breathing, but he's not responsive. They think that he's had a heat stroke. Ten-four. Clear. Good.

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1: Jaguar.
2: 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She'll be getting out here at the Coliseum back entry. Looks like a football player driving a medical episode.
3: Ten four, would you like to mess him out?
4: Yeah, go ahead.
1: An emergency.
5: Not emergency, fine.
1: One thirty seven Holiday Drive off Holly Tree Road for a seizure call requesting a deputy non emergent. I'm not sure what for. They also requested their supervisor.
2: For conscious.
3: You advised rapid breathing, but conscious.
2: 10-4. Fire is 23. 10-4. 10-18 for him, please.
1: Ten-four. The case number is in the CAD if you need it.
6: 10-4.
1: Tabor.
6: 14th clear, thank you.

0: 65 dispatch. Give me my number and time, please.
1: Of course, if I just one for me. Money, and we'll cuss at them if they don't give them anything.
0: 10-4-76.
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1: 10-4.
3: Point to dispatch, it's going to be a asthma attack, I believe.
1: Clear.
4: Ten four.
1: Case number is 418-418, dispatched at 10:52, 18 at 57.
5: Can you find out if Coach Taylor has been advised of this event?
4: Ten four, just give me a little bit. Copy a name. First name Kishon, last name Shroud. Unknown date of birth.
5: Oh. 10-4, you advised Krishad Strauss? It's kind of muffled.
4: Kishan. K-A-S-H-A-N. Stroud. S-T-R-O-D. Could be misspelled. I'm trying to read his handwriting. I can't make it up. His coach is trying to get in touch with a parent right now, or guardian, to get information.
5: 10-4, do you know what school he lives by chance?
4: Jonesboro High School.

0: In the Coliseum, on the field, by the truck, what's the location?
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4: 555-000-458. 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
5: Clear. 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
1: Go ahead.
0: He's getting loaded up in the back of the ambulance. Did that visitor pass number I gave you give you anything?
1: Negative. They don't have names or anything attached to them, but the head coach is en route. FRC. He's wearing a black shirt, black pants, brown boots.
0: Hey, nurse, 23, call check.
1: Step 4. 7.
0: Go ahead.
1: Jamal Henderson out of Atlanta, showing not licensed. This is 27, was transferred out of state.
2: Negative 29. Hold on. Go ahead.
0: 12-29-09. It's going to be a blackmail.
1: Good work. Tom 49 status.
3: Oh,

0: clear. Just know that guy's extremely 1096. He's got a history of obstructions.
1: Ten more. Good.
2: Real Spurgeon Road between Bethlehem Church Road and Addison Road. 1050 was overturned. No injuries. So great score that rolled, but is back upright, partially in the roadway.
1: This guy's 227.
3: Don't worry.
4: Go for 27.
1: I have a 1016 holding at 304 Stewart Street off of Brown Street between the caller and the sister. It's only verbal at this time.
4: Okay, I'll be around there.
1: 10-4.
5: 14 dispatch, have a 52 in route. He's got a pretty good laceration on his lip. I'm going to have charges on this guy, so we need to find him.
6: I-8's clear, 23 in the area. You got a better direct travel.
1: Do you want an emergency or non?
5: Not emergency.
1: 7-4.
0: 14, verify that direction of travel and also is he armed?
1: Step 4, Medic 3, out at Carrollton, 1127. Clear your son on South Park Street at Ruby Tuesday, reference to an assault. Bear out with a male subject that was attacked by another.
0: I'm first, Franklin Financial, right? Give me a second. Is he armed?
5: I don't believe so. He's going to be about 5'11", 6 foot, white.
7: And then he'll put my first bank of financial going back to what subdivision. Stop!
1: All units 10-3, 10-33.

0: Somebody getting that new construction. I lost out of it.
1: Number, please.
2: Two-three is out the new construction.
0: Get off the radio. I need people behind Walmart and that new construction on Strip and Chapel. I got a canine route.
3: Yeah, 27's en route.
0: Come to behind First Ranger Financial. One behind Walmart as well. His description is going to be a buzz cut, black on black with brown boots. He's on the cell phone.
4: Highway 27, said green Hyundai venue, female driver, no 28, was all over the redway, I-20 eastbound, got off at exit 11, unknown direction of travel after that, no further.
5: Ready, Father, son.
6: Go ahead.
5: I'll be Highway 27 at Old Bremen. There's a red F-150. Looks like it's partially 1050'd. 28th Adam Boy Lincoln, 0 Boy David. ABL, 0 Boy David.
7: Sure, go ahead.
1: 054-406-161. That's going to be the head coach of the school for that player.
0: If we can just get that canine down here pretty quick.
1: Name, Royale, R-O-I-E-L-L-E, last name Malone, September 28th, 1999.
7: He was by his last name is Malone.
1: Mike Alpha Lima, Oscar November Echo.
7: And fourth, you got another one?
1: First name Cameron, C-A-M-E-R-O-N, last name Sutton, S-U-T-T-O-N, 02-27-95. Those last two name and date of birth were the first two people on the stand here. Called EMS. Or saw the player on the ground.
7: I covered you up that entire last statement.
1: Last two name and date of birth I give you were the first two people on the scene who saw the player laying on the ground.
7: Go for it.
1: I'll be 10-8, status 4, and status 14 to Tanner, or Westward Ambush.
7: Good work.
8: 4 B's on 1 and 2. 253 B's on 3. 263 B's on 4.
7: Okay.
9: 222, dispatch, that's been updated. Let me know when you're ready.
7: Yeah.
9: 224 will be west, 263 will be east, 253 will be floating.
7: Yeah,
8: Lee.
7: Negative.
0: Just Strickland Chapel Gold Tree or behind Walmart and getting this big field.
8: Yeah, I'll go to Walmart.

0: 77, myself, and 286. He's on call with me. We're coming off Oak Grove. You need us anywhere?
1: Just make it hot down here, LT. That's all I know, T. This Strickland Chapel Gold Tree behind Walmart. Like I said, dude assaulted pretty well, and now I actually have charges, so.
0: No. 77, I'm pulling in the parking lot now.
1: Right in front of my, well, I'm in my old Tahoe today, but right in front of my Tahoe, you'll see me. I'm about 50, 75 yards in the woods holding fast right here.
0: Step over there a second.

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1: 10-8 back in the county.
0: Okay.
1: 25, you can say 10-8. I'm passing Walgreens on 27-9.
2: Ten-4 dispatch, I'm 39.
3: We circle back through the auto care, kind of right back up behind First Franklin, so I'm fixing to get a lay walk and see what we got.

Jackson Forest. Hey, John Charles 7381. 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Bitch.

0: I'll stay back down on that Gold Tree and this construction site. We're going to start trying to kind of backtrack here. Somebody that's kind of not on perimeter, if y'all still get with LP and see if we can see if he re-entered the Walmart parking lot anywhere from the side woodline.
1: Yeah, we just asked about that. They're supposed to be contacting Walmart to start looking at cameras.
0: Clear. We got 206. Go ahead and do it.
1: 10-4.
2: That wood line between us and mine, though, when y'all popped out earlier, I don't know if it was one of our officers or I was just hearing something, but there might have still been movement in that wood line.
0: Clear. I don't know exactly where you're at.
2: Yeah, I just heard a little bit more, again, dead center of Walmart. I was looking at Google Maps, and that's where I'm at. I'm going to just kind of ease up in that little clearing.
0: Clear. Are you on that subdivision side or actually the oil change side?
2: I'm back here in this new development subdivision, opposite of where 98 was.
0: Okay, yeah, I saw you in your car back there. I thought that was Kennedy.

51. I would try to avoid South Park Break Adjusting when y'all bring it out there. You can just hit me at Walmart.

0: that you can leave it open. Will you fill that tone? That way we can keep him from hearing it if he's close to us.
1: 10-4.
2: We got an employee saying that he ran into Walmart over here by the tire center.
3: All right, yeah, so allegedly he's in Walmart. They're just flagging us down and said he ran through the tire section.
0: Pull up to the front door again.
4: I'm inside Walmart now.
0: 206 is.
2: Whoever's on the back side over here in this undeveloped part, if y'all want to go around to Walmart, 27 and the dog will stay back here in case he runs out the back.
3: Clear. Now let's get some people... Actually, hold a loose perimeter, and let's figure this out and get some people in Walmart responding.
0: Whoever, 206, just stand at the door. I'm going to stand at the door by Lowe's. Let's get someone over towards the garden center, and once we got the perimeter up, we'll push inside.
5: 98, 30, 76 to the garden center stays.
0: 86 and 67 are at the garden center. We got it.
6: One of y'all give a loss prevention, so they can start looking on the video.
4: 206, that's the other entrance. Loss prevention's not here right now. I was going to try to get a medic there, but I'm holding the door in between the garden center and the market.
0: Hey, just FYI, 86 is in plain clothes. He is going to enter the garden center and start walking around in the store. He can blend in. And he's got his portable with us, can let us know. Just be ready to go to him if he finds him.
3: Well, I'm in here as well, 674. I'm sorry, rear bathroom and stuff.
7: They're about to be 23 plain clothes. We'll walk through as well. Give me another description of him.
3: William Allen, the one that we had issues with. It's going to be black shirt, black pants, brown boots, buzz cut. We had problems with him a few years back.
7: 10-4, 736, you're about a minute out.

0: 14 dispatch. 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
2: good. Yes, ma'am. Can I get my case to Thomas, please, for Highway 78?
1: Scan 4. 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You were dispatched at 1013 and route 1014 on scene, 1028 and out hospital, 1053, out at hospital, 1127.
2: 1004, 1092, in the county.
3: I got a picture of them. I'll send it out.
4: Looks like we're at the main store. We'll probably have to get back here into like the stock area. Maybe not hide in there if he's that dude.
1: Case number is going to be
5: 131-23-13123.
0: Careful, thank you. Just talked to a boy and said they saw him walk towards kind of like the middle of Walmart from the car center.
4: I'm in the grocery section now.
6: Hey, send me one more over towards the produce. That's where I'm at.
3: You got a few units at the market side.
6: Do we have an exterior unit on the low side of Walmart?
7: Yeah. Well, I'm standing at the door.
0: I think you can get out on that auto center exit. I'm with 86.
6: Sure. It's free. Just get posted up opposite Walmart on the low side. Mobile.
0: Yes, sir. You check on that county vehicle on the road. Maybe call Jeremy over at the shop, see if he's familiar with it. 10-4.
1: No, that's clear. One eighty Kelly Drive, Crusher of Hog River. What is this?
8: Okay.
1: 15 years on a 180 Kelly Drive, Crusher of Hog Liver. Urban slip desist, 79-year-old female, weighs 180. He needs help getting her from the car to the house.

0: keener almost directly on the low side. We're about to put rotor back there.
1: Get the lamp ladder. Behind where we again. In lamp ladder.
2: Dispatch 341.
3: No.
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3: Downfall.
2: It's going to be a red Kia and a white Nissan, nothing further.
4: What is the details on?
5: This is a silver Nissan SUV that's been left there for 4 to 5 days with no tag.
4: Nah, no one's gonna have that.
6: SHS-4705.
5: Similar.
1: And 2.7.
7: 203.
0: Oh, yeah.
7: What? Oh, you're right here with us.
0: We had officers back here, so he's once again in this little line of trees.
7: Put some people on the Tire Express side, or the Tire and Lube side of this little strip. And let's get a walk down here.
3: Sorry, just headed back to the Tire and Lube.
7: 206 back en route.

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1: Thomas Christopher Barnes, subject out of Bremen.
2: 10-4. Anybody know if he works 5-5 at the park or another one?

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1: On a 38. 28th Charles Henry, Ida, 4597, Greyhound.
2: Yeah. 46 dispatch, Remy Code 1, Hobbs on the Carrollton 1 family riding.
3: You clear.
4: You have a county or a Bremen unit head down right below I-20, found lane, there's a vehicle in the road, stranded motorist. I'm en route to it too. It's relative.
3: Simple.

0: Go ahead.
1: Hey, one of y'all step out at Walmart and just let the manager know he's 95.
2: 89 will do it.
0: Where exactly on I-20 are they?
3: They're supposed to be close to the BP on 27, below I-20.
0: Simple.
4: Three 78 cents.
5: I'm simple, you can hold.

0: 41-23.
1: I have a 1016 holding at Magnolia Lake, apartment 5313. It's only verbal at this time.
2: 10-4, 10-6.
1: It is blocking. As our caller went and tell us what the relationship was between them, she just said the male that was assaulted her on fall day. Clear. Can you be route 27, I-20, or it says 1065 vehicle northbound lanes for the VP?
3: Clear. In that city of Vernon?
1: In the roadway.

0: Can you copy another call, please?
1: Yes, ma'am. What you got?
0: Our caller will as it occurred at Walmart, but now they're standing by. Outside, they'll be wearing a tan shirt, black shoes, and blue swimming trunks. Say, as it happened at the McDonald's.
1: 10-4. So they're on foot.
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0: Okay.
3: Do they advise what side of Walmart?
0: He didn't.

0: 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We're having difficulty locating him. Can you give them a call back and see if they can meet us at the grocery store?
1: 10-4.

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0: Keep me route 155 Anderson Road. Assist county for clearing a residence for eviction.
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0: 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For psychiatric suicide threats, time out 1203.
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2: 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Taking 61 southbound to Flat Rock, picking up 12:30. I'll give you all a 10-minute reminder.
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5: Are you 25 in it, Jay, or no?
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5: Simple. I'm in route over with it.
3: Simple.
5: 14, make sure you get pictures of him.
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47 into 19, you're responding 128 Salesborn Road, pressure to bank head reference to a stroke. 48-year-old male, conscious breathing, he's calling for himself, advising that he's shaking and losing his senses. We're trying to get further. 43 is 911, please.

0: I'm 10-4, status 15. We got it out of the roadway. He's got someone in route.
1: 10-4.
2: That address is going to be 200 Paul Park Road, and you show up, you just roll in.
1: Our caller's requesting at 10:59. They think the mother-in-law may cause some issues for her to get kids back. She's going to be standing by in the parking lot in a black Equinox.
3: 214 is on that call. We'll pick it up after we take this.
4: 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Neck pain, shoulder pain, back pain, first possible.
1: 10-4, they're already in route.
3: 6-2, the next call.
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1: 10-4.
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5: Dispatch, you got any other calls holding?
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8: 34.
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1: 10-4. 262. We have a 1065 vehicle on Alabama Street, North Park Street. They think it may have, the battery may have died. They're in the middle of the road.
11: Is anybody close to that area? I'm way off.
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7: He advised it was yesterday, possibly on I-20 near the 9.
13: Yeah, we'll go over there.
7: 10-4, number's in the 601-910-8852. Repeat, 601-910-8852. Speaking with us, Sarah Robertson.
9: Don't forget the insurance as well.
1: Ten four.

0: 74. We're in negative contact there. We're going to be relocating to the West Georgia Worship Center.
1: Is that? Go ahead. I'll be staying on Ballpark Road. Ten four.
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0: Clear, heading to one. Thank you, 4-4.
3: So it's 239, negative contact on the front side.
1: Okay.
4: 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Zebra Adam Williams, 079. Hold session.
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2: Fulton County is requesting 1091, 28 Highway 5 for a female subject with 29 through VSO. How do you advise?
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1: Simple. 4921, you're on the Lincoln Highway at Five Points Gas Station. No, Charlie Air will not run. How do you buzz?
2: Okay,
1: thank you. 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
1: Sorry. Hey, too bad.
4: We're in doubt, non-emergency. Higgins, one female patient, one female attendant, beginning minus 35.5.
1: 10-4. Of the road, in the middle of the road, maroon SUV, no tag, advising she could see a person in the vehicle. Unknown description, other than wearing glasses, she didn't stop with it, flashers weren't on, the caller's no longer in the area. Dispatch 262, status all units.
5: We're still en route, what's your force was it?
1: 10-4.
6: William Otto.
7: Change the I to the E, please. And rerun it if you don't mind.
1: Hey, boy.
8: 2:30 dispatch.
1: Good.
8: Can you see next on this? It's going to be like Chevy Colorado. Sam Pata, Tom 4737.
9: Four, can y'all make that run on Wilton Creek Church? It's just off 27.
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0: 10.
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0: 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Claire.
1: Georgia 28.
0: Go ahead with it.
2: John said that they would pick it up if they were done, but there's a 1059 holding at Westwood Apartments in front of 615.
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0: one to session.
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0: We've engine 21 personnel that we will not likely be going across the street. If they could wheel the wife back over here.
2: Denver. Last name Snyder, S-N-I-T-E-R, first name Larry Thomas, spelling 76 of 1953, mail through Georgia.
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0: Engine 4.

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1: On William Allen, first name William, last name Allen, both names common, 9/9/1999, white male.
0: 10-4, Jabba.
2: 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East Mangum, Sam Lincoln, Nora, 2270, SLN, 2270, male on a silver, Chevrolet first.

0: 77 instead of 13.
1: Go ahead, ma'am.
0: William Allen out of Carrollton, C trial suspended. He is shown a 29 out of Virginia for probation violation.
1: 10-4. You can send locate. We got charges. Is it what agency again?
0: It's through Virginia. It's in state pickup only.
1: 10-4. What's his OLM, ma'am?
2: 059-296-921.
3: 10-4,
4: thank you. Dispatch 223, all units, staff 13. 10-4, go ahead, Liz. 10-4, the name of the OB comes back to a Larry Michael Snyder out of Buchanan, Class C, Charles, valid, showing possible 1029 for Larry Michael Snyder, white male, date of birth 07-06-1953, 6 foot, 145 pounds, brown eyes, gray hair. Reference, sex offender registration violation, out of Harrelson County, SO. Go ahead with social.
5: Hey, no need to confirm. 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
1: First one's going to be Tracy, Tom, Robert, Adam, Charles, Young, last name Brown, common spelling, date of birth 1975.
0: Cigarette.
1: Second one's going to be the same last name. 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

0: 9:42. What time did we call out 23 here?
1: 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Any fours on scene West Georgia?
2: Dispatch, show me a ride Willowbrook Villarica with one times female. Ending mileage when you're ready.
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2: Ten 134. Advisory, garage doors open. They think stuff is missing out of the garage.
0: 76.
2: Okay.

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1: Okay. Devil.
2: 28, you out with him?
1: Negative.
2: Hello.
3: 5.7, 10.8, 7.7.
4: I-28, they're advising it's a black male, long sleeve, camo shirt, and a backpack on. He seems to be talking to himself and walking around the building. No 1032 scene, unknown 1086. They're advising that he just needs to be removed from the property.
1: Careful.
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0: 27, if you want to go with him, I'll pick that up.
4: Appreciate it.
3: This match is clear.
4: Four fifth inning, that's on the 23.
1: 10-4.
3: Five ten, clients advising. They're sitting behind a gray van with a small trailer. Arriving, the deer is still on the roadway.
0: Is he deceased?
3: 10-4.
0: 10-4, I'm ease my way over there.
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0: that's 46, engine 16, 440 North Star Drive, Christian Harlan Trace, diabetic.
1: Forty-six, we're clear and route. This is where we'll be delayed. Come from Carrollton.

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2: 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Engine 9, go ahead. 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
5: 166 to Hillcrest, Dark Blue Toyota Tacoma, 28th, Robert Adams, David, 7181, swerving all over the road, no further.
6: Colin Trace, reference medic, 39-year-old male, conscious breathing. He's advising his blood sugar is reading at 39.
1: Which one is there in the area?
7: Somewhere.
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1: Yeah.
0: Lake Paradise, North Amworth, going to be a green color, Ford F-250. Sam, John, Sam, 2956, hold status.
1: Okay.
2: Before you can hold.
1: 10-4, clear on hold.
3: Five twenty-seven. Name and date of birth through Illinois.
4: 10-4, are you out with the mail at Zaxby's?
3: Yeah, 10-4 out, but I was 23. I don't know if I come across.
4: Negative. I only copied in there. Go ahead with MDB.
3: Last name White, like the color. First name Jerome, the John, Edward, Robert, Ocean, Mary, Edward. 11-19-2002. Illinois.
1: Dispatch. Okay. You can show. Oh, yeah, it's 10-8. Got 8. Okay.
5: John.
6: We're clear, Kelvin.
1: Clear, someone. 44 is in Mount Carrollton, not emergency. Clear.
0: Zero, zero, zero.
1: Film. Andrew, subject, I'm in Jacksonville, Florida. Valid negative pronouns.
0: His license is showing valid.

0: I apologize, saying no Florida license. It doesn't say it's an ID card, though.
1: Campbell. Any agents around here?

0: 527, Jerome Mott, DOB of 11-19-2002, 3 Illinois, driver not found.
1: Somebody calling for an AC.
2: Got one nearby Lake Paradise.
1: Nope, we're on Carrollton.
2: Can't afford this garden.
3: Fine. Someone getting out with a commercial vehicle enforcement officer. It's going to be Highway 113 just before Rocking D.
4: Be 6-1-1969.
0: He came back to a Jerome lot to Knoxville, Tennessee, but that's the only information that's on it.
1: Sample.
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6: Medic 2. Your case number is 3376. Clear. En route 1204. 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
0: 10-4. 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I'm going to page everybody up.

0: 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For being the problem, come out, 1252. 10
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0: 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So breathing does take a deep breath occasionally. 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

0: 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Can I get Chaser Times, please?
1: Yeah, 4.

0: Medic 1, your case number is 3377. Call was created at 1249. You were dispatched 1251. You were en route 1252.
1: Clear, thank you. Here it goes.

0: for you something clearly, and I was just not asking copy lookup. Last in the area of West Bankhead Highway near Take 5 Oil Change. Seeing a black Nissan Sentra 28/11 Charles 0 Henry Robert Henry out of Alabama. Talked about by a female driver. It's 10:49, unable to maintain lane. Last thing going northbound on Rockmart. No further.
1: Apple.

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0: 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We're clear of Charles and Lady Nita.
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2: 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We gotta go by the office anyways.
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0: Ты лайкаешь, да?
1: Go ahead. 42 had a change of heart. We're going to hold the thing. What's going on?
2: Clear.
3: 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You're the best.
4: 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Harrelson, what do you need?
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0: 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Dispatch, I got 227s when you're ready. I'm going to be by name of DLB.
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1: 1st name's gonna be Shannon, Sam, Henry, Adam, Nora, Nora, Ocean, Nora. 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
0: 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Reference unconscious, 63-year-old male. He is conscious, but he feels faint and he's having trouble breathing. He's going to be in the clinic.

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0: Roger that.
1: Good.
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0: 1038 with a semi truck, Highway 61, Tober Drive, missing two tires. It's, I think it's Alabama, Adam 08-4-9-5-1. You hold?

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0: You go for 21.
1: Yeah, simple.
2: Simple.
1: No, it's 6-4 spot.
2: Good.
1: He said he's going to limp it to the pilot, just fix.
2: Where else to put it?
1: Same for, I'll ride up to Angles and talk with the manager.
2: Same. Go ahead.
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0: 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It's a blue Volkswagen. Other than the dog's inside, the vehicle's not running, the dog's panting.

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0: 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They're going to be on the eastbound side just before the jail. It's a dump truck versus an older model.
1: 10-4.

0: 10.
1: Can you repeat that vehicle for me one time?
0: It's a blue Volkswagen. It says ES020T. I've got a 28 of Sam Mary Boy, 7861, SMB 7861. It's going to be a Pomeranian that's in it.
1: Yeah.
2: Dispatch myself and 27's in the area, trying to locate.
0: In the area.

0: for you, especially today.
1: Did they give you any better description of where it was located at?
2: Similar. She just said they were in front of Rottway. And they gave that description of the ESO-20T and the sunroof was cracked and the tag.
1: Sample.

0: Terry 25 is back.
1: Yeah,
0: the one. And 204 out at 1680 Providence Church Road, reference 29.
2: Okay. Nine, you had a lot of background radios echoing.
3: Medic one is first, radical alert.
2: Clearly. Okay, 1342.

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0: got a black Mercedes-Benz to a suitor subject out of Atlanta, file valid NSR.
1: Simple. Spoke to complainant where the car was located and everything. It's not here. We'll be tonight.
2: Thomas Dorsey Drive, reporter 2.
0: Panel.
2: Hey, are you online?
3: Of course.

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0: In the area, I think, below here, do you have an astrogation?

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1: Highway 78 westbound at State Line again. Highway 78 westbound at State Line for accident, unknown injuries. Call is advised.

0: This is letter 8, Medic 2, Highway 78 westbound at the state lawn. 78 westbound at the state lawn. Accident, unknown injuries. Timeout, 1356.
1: 10's clear.
2: Advising, he's in trap. He's out of the roadway. It's going to be a gray Dodge 1500. Still getting further on that call.
3: 3630, I've been around that accident.

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1: Great Dodge 1500, it is out of the roadway.
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3: 1201 and Engine 6 will be responding also.
1: Clear, sir.
2: Medallion 1 is moved to Station 8 for zone coverage.
4: This way, we're going to move all units to respond to this incident. Back one.
1: Clear, all units are swapping to pack one.

0: 225, 262. Vehicle's going to be right side of the roadway in the ditch.
1: Close to the line. Not seen anything yet. Guys, when you come by, be looking off the road.
0: Clear, 204.
1: I made it to the Alabama line. I'm going to go just a little ways into Alabama to make sure he's not inside the line here.

0: 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He said somebody just passed with sirens.
1: 10-4, let's speak to me again.

0: 204-225-262, advising the patient's going to be at State Line Mobile Home Park.
1: 204 is out with him. It's going to be right on the line. We will be in Georgia.
0: Simple.
2: Pick up on home zone 3, 9820 Tideview Court off of Water Place Cove. Confirms a dispute just occurred. Caller advises he's been harassed by a female subject for 2 to 3 months. She just left before they called us. Requesting 25.

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1: What?
0: 1059F picking up Flat Rock Road at Douglas County line at leaving Douglas at 1400. I don't know, West Georgia Memorial Park.
1: Same one.

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1: Flattering, isn't that?

0: not any good tonight. We're out tonight. Clear. Dispatch 253. Old Kirkland Road, 341 Crossroad Highway 113, 911. Location 73 Rapid. Attention, call that now.
1: Yeah.
2: Turn on alarm in 1415 Castleman Road off Cross Plains Road. Interior alarm.
1: 10476.
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1: What?
2: I just talked to Douglas County. They're actually en route with it now. They're coming from Veteran Memorial at Post Road.
1: 10-4. They want to meet Flat Rock at the line?
2: That's 10-4.

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1: Six.
0: Pulling in the Presbyterian Church parking lot off of Main Street. It's going to be on a gray 28th through Georgia, David Williams, 338.
2: Negative contact times 2 on callback. May 3, go ahead.
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0: 3 6 5 South.
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0: 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What kind of car is it?
1: It's a 2014 Ford Focus. It's red.
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1: Yeah, 4 will be en route.

0: 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I'm 23.
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1: I'm passing it.
2: Fort Worth, please.
0: 45 and 12, you're responding 571 Duncan Road, cross road East Highway 5, reference breathing problems. 82-year-old male, conscious breathing with difficulty. Your visor is 02 at 74, he does have COPD.
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3: I'm 23, but Douglas and the general procession's already passed. We're about to be turning on 61.

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2: Okay, 10-4, just FYI, I haven't received any information on my cat today.
3: Ten four, apologies. Let me know when you're ready for the Maven 88.

0: Yes, ma'am. We're making our way back. We're just stuck in traffic here on 78 in Villarica.
1: CA4.
0: Do you have a call?
1: Negative. I was just checking on y'all. In case we need a mutual aid.
0: Yeah, we're trying to make the packages. They got trucks and traffic going on 78.
1: CA4.
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1: Yeah.
2: 39 dispatch, I'll pick that up.
0: 10-4.
1: 40, 40.

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1: Run.
0: We're clear of the office. Do you still need us in one?
1: No, I've actually got you to 19.
0: Stand by.
2: Okay.
1: 2-3 dispatch.
2: Go ahead. Shoot me out at the marathon on Waddell Street in reference to the 1046, please.
1: 10-4, do you have a vehicle description?
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0: 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That's about that. 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
1: 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Dispatch 253, sir.
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1: Yes.
0: 173, Harris Lake Drive, off Legion Lake Road. Actually, you can disregard. They called in to cancel.
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1: 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It's going to be at Tide 222 at Jellystone on the Water Park 5. Callers need to make a report in reference to assault. 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
0: 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We've got a maintenance person that's supposed to come in at 3 p.m., but I'll have to wait till then to call them.

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0: Show me out at Buckhead Bypass 27, removing a large tree from the roadway.
2: 520 of the 24 eastbound on ramp, Georgia 28. This is William Paul Nora, 475 WPN, 475 on GMC here.
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2: 10 Shelby, 10 Texas.

0: 222 in reference to this. Paul is advising the daughter is going to be a 15-year-old Riley Suarez, as in the male is a 16-year-old white male. He is there at the campground now wearing a blue tank top, black shorts, and black baseball cap. Aiden Harris, subject, they are separated at this time. As the daughter works there and the male has been stalking her. They're going to 25 with you at site 222.
1: Structure, color vise, Amazon delivery truck hit her house, damage to the garage.
2: Amazon still there.
1: Stamma.
2: No, I'm 53, dispatch will be 10-8, that's 7.
1: Clear. 55, they are still on scene.
2: 10-4, they come from South Carolina.
1: 10-4.

And this is engine 1, Clover at Clover. 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

0: Hello, Juan. He advised you were getting out at the West Harrelson to check it out.
1: Not just for alcohol flame. Have you created a case number yet?
0: My apologies, I did.
1: Just why I'm not investigating.
0: Where?

0: 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You were checking it out. 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Your radio went digital.
1: Negative.

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2: 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They found the problems. 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

0: 2013 Ford Fusion white to a Judith Parks Whitesburgus. Valid negative 20 pounds. Are you out with it?
1: I'm behind it. What's it saying?
0: Registered owner showing up 29 for STI on traffic offense.
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1: Okay.
0: You run with my name, Ed Burr.
1: Okay.
0: David Burr's going to be 9-15-81. The white female. Allie Williams.
2: Ten four, you can hold status.
1: 10-4, can I hold?

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1: 31.
0: Can you show me 1085 mechanical?
1: Clear. 76, are you status 13?
2: Yeah, well.
1: Sally Williams out of Villarica, see Charles Valla, showing a possible 29 for Sally and Williams, 915 of 81, 56, 120, blue brown, an STO on a traffic offense out of Reynolds PD.
2: 10-4, can you confirm, please?
3: Pit 5, unit 15, on scene. Has all been notified?
1: Yes, ma'am, they're now.

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1: That is 13.
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0: You just be parked, valid, showing a possible 29, 224, 62, 59, 160, brown black for an FTA out of Whitesburg PD.
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1: 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And myself and 1204 will be in route to assist Engine 1.
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1: 10-4.
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1: 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They want to be diverting from Engine 1's location to Carroll Street. 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
0: Besides Engine 11, Engine 7, Medic 1, you're flying to 233 Kelton Street, 233 Kelton Street, room 118, A is an Adam. For breathing problems, patient is a 51-year-old female, conscious breathing. She weighs 400 pounds. They're advising her O2 is 89.95. When they take her off the BiPAP, it's been down to the low 80s.
4: Not valid, and they're removing it from GCIC themselves.
5: 10-4, thank you.
4: 10-4. Harrelson County is wanting me to trade 20 eastbound at mile marker 7. Thank you.
6: What 35 ready? NH does 13.
7: C22 does that with case number.
4: C22 case number is 13134-13134.
0: It's called in. Silver SUV hit by 18-wheeler. 18-wheeler kept going. SUV's on the left side of the roadway. They advised a hydroplane and spun. Who was the passerby that called it in?
3: For you hold.
4: Trying to get further. C22, it's going to be a silver SUV that hit an 18-wheeler. The 18-wheeler kept going. SUV is going to be on the left side of the road. Engine 2, you're on the area 78 at Bar J. Complains of Eisenhower 50 Woods near the roadway. You're on fire. We don't have any other calls on it.

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1: Ten 4 and 5, they are on the left side of the roadway.
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3: ...1190, Highway 78, close to the railroad crossing.
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1: The 1016 in progress, called by a family member of hers, is chasing their daughter around. We're falling.
2: Simple.
3: Busy, no injuries, Highway 27, southbound, to Stonebridge. 1050, no injuries, out of the roadway, the red F-150 and a construction truck.
2: Beautiful.
4: This is 2 on scene, we'll be on investigating. When you're ready.
5: Model. I'll try to go down westbound, and if I don't see him, I'll go eastbound again.
0: The silver SUV.

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1: My apologies. 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

0: This message is 14 Coppermine Road in the area of Rockmont Road, Coppermine Road in the area of Rockmont Road for a tree down. Come out, 15.
1: Medic 1,
0: wrong please. Clear, Medic 1. Coppermine Road in the area of Rockmont Road. Coppermine Road in the area of Rockmont Road for a tree down. Cars advise us in the S curve, going south curve, going towards Paulding County from Station 14. Advise the tree down, blocking both lanes. It's going to be between Hutchison Road and Nichols. They're advising that one of the trees possibly has a phone line that is hanging on.
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4: Negative. I went eastbound and westbound on exit 5. No one was on the side of the road.
5: They were going eastbound on I-20 and had an accident. They hit the guardrail. It happened just before exit 9. They were in a silver Yukon. No other vehicles involved. They are going to be in the parking lot closer to the subway to 25 of you to make the report.

0: 222.
1: 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And 5, you want me to show you in service?
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0: It's 101 dispatcher. They requesting to be checked out by EMS or fire personnel.
3: Ten four. We'll have to wait till we have time. I'm en route to an interstate wreck.
1: 10-4.
4: 2-6-3 dispatcher. I'll be 10-8-7. Go ahead and give me that call on Gilreath Trail.
1: 10-4. Is the CC1, are you advising there's another wreck?
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0: Their 252 is requesting a 21 when you make contact. Still getting further, though.
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2: 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I'll handle that on Gilreath.
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1: Yeah, 10-4.
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1: 14, holding.
0: Clear hold, sir.

0: to a mismatch.
1: Go ahead to 11.
0: Yeah, that 110 College Circle. Follow up.
1: 10-4. C-62, in reference to this welfare check on 166 Gilby Trail, they're advising you're going to be checking on that. Going to be checking on a Earl Hiker, 71-year-old white male, lives with a Danny and Carla Smith. Someone called into the SO in reference to the subject, advised he not eating and lethargic. Also advising that the Danny and Carla subjects have been using him and taking his money.

0: 344 dispatch.
1: Go ahead.
0: Have you gotten any more calls on this 1050?
1: Negative.
0: I've gone from the 5 to the 9 both ways, negative content.
1: 10-4. We did have a caller call in at the Love's advising us that they had a 1050 I-20 eastbound just before exit 9. Silver Yukon may possibly be same vehicle in reference to this.
0: 10-4.
1: 224 has had negative contact.
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0: 人继续冲一百九十三。
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2: Oh, yeah.

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1: Yeah. 115-115 Beavis Circle, Apartment 1, Pennsylvania Progress. 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We're still getting further.
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2: I have a tree that was snapped in half. It is laying on the power lines. Give me just a second, I can get you a phone number.
0: Do you complain about if they believed it was going to be a phone company?
2: Negative. This is laying on all three lines that are hanging up.
0: Clear. Go ahead.
5: Cell phone, cash down at Little Pine Church Road, 28th through Georgia, like Charlie Romeo, November 3472, CRN 3472, light color SUV.
1: SRS 2 10461046 Alabama Street off of Hammond Street at the Quick Pick. Dispute already occurred. Our caller has been a male named Marshall Cochran keeps stalking her and harassing her. It's been an ongoing issue.
6: Hey, no, dispatch, I'll pick that up.
1: 10-4, and your complaint's actually a he, not a she.
6: Clear.
7: 14's clear.
0: The 28's going back to a blue Chevy Equinox. Can you just verify the 28 when you have a moment, please?
5: Charlie Romeo November 3472 CRN 3472. Should come back to the G.
0: Four ten for
5: your threshold. Ten 4 ground. Not selfish discretion. Nothing is 10-8, that's not.
0: Okay.
7: Yes.
0: Negative, not at this time.
7: Okay.
0: Stand for.
5: Come on, ID sub, dispatch number 23.
0: Clear. Run.
8: Oh, 17, out of service, Reverend Mule.
0: Okay.
5: Last name, Follett, F-A-L-L-E-T, first name, Samantha, date of birth, 1/23/1992, white female.

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0: 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Speaking with Emily Cummings. 223, all I've got back so far is negative 29s. The 27, I'm still waiting on.
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0: 247. It's for a tree that's hanging over the roadway.
1: Clear on 247, reference the tree hanging over the roadway.
2: Okay. 27, they're only partially coming back, they're negative 29.
1: Five twenty-seven, 5287.
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1: Four.

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1: Engine 14 again.
0: I've got some of the tree or the branch removed from the roadway. Roads department's going to have to come out here and actually cut that branch from the actual tree.
1: Clear. I'll send them an email.
0: Okay, go ahead and show me back in service.

0: Dispatch, it's just 14. Red departments need to come now or something. Do you advise it's just hanging and needs to be cut?
1: Correct. It's just hanging and needs to be cut. It's just starting to dip down from the side of the road into the actual road. I broke some of it off towards the end, but I can't get up enough to be able to cut that whole branch.
0: 1049.
1: Dispatch, repeat. Can you repeat your traffic?
0: I'm clear, but I gave it to the road spot.
1: Ten four, I'm clear. Thank you.

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1: Medical one, go ahead.
0: Can I get tape and silence, please?
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1: Claire, engine one, you're responding, 89 McClure Circle, 89 McClure Circle, cross street of Kelsey Street, for a patient in lift. Car is advised in, not injured, they fell outside in the rain. Other outside in the rain, 78-year-old female, weighs 146 pounds. Medic 1, you ready to copy?
0: Yes, ma'am.
1: Case number is 7380-3380, call came in 1458. You were dispatched at 1458 and out 1459 on scene 1511.
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0: 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Not clear on the description of the other vehicle.
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0: Route to that 1050 North Park Street, Alabama. In reference to the 1050 that was in front of Kroger earlier, there is a complaint request to 21 for me. Good.
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0: 10-4.
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0: Good. 1820 Jacksonville Road, 1820 Jacksonville Road. Joshua 7 for dispute. 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
0: 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Reference shoplifting already occurred. Call advised the female that shoplifted yesterday is back inside the store. We're still getting further.
1: Show me 23.
0: 10-4. You're looking for a white female, glasses, and curly red hair.
2: Four-18 status.
3: Okay, 4.
2: 607 status.
4: 10-4, you call him.
2: 10-4. Q24, the call is advising he works with Spectrum, putting internet on the property. Advise an adult that lives on the property threw a pine cone at the workers, including the caller, and told them to leave. Caller's now moved to the intersection, 1 into 25, with an officer in reference to his truck still on the property.
3: Careful.

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2: Someone dispatch.
1: 10.
2: 10-4 to 2.
1: 10-4.

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1: South. Okay, 4.

0: 211 dispatch. I'm route Jacksonville and keep you 24 tonight.
1: 262 dispatch.
2: 211, go ahead,
1: 262. Yeah, VMS and route my location, non-emergency.
2: Four, what's in reference to?
1: Elderly male with altered mental status and injury to the head.
3: And white female, date of birth 8/31/1987.
2: Ten four.

0: You ready for those 28s?
1: Yeah, go ahead.
0: David Frank Adam, 6847.
2: Emerged. Law enforcement is requesting non-emergency. Come out 1553.
3: 3 square.
2: Clear, mate. 3 square on call.
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2: Reef Trail, 166 Gill Reef Trail, off Goodman Lane. So, a hemorrhage law enforcement found the patient requesting non-emergency laceration to his head and altered mental status. Excuse me, 71-year-old male.
5: Touchdown 76. Seven and five, dispatch on 10-8-7-7.
2: 10-4.
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6: 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Taylor's Gen 4 off Taylor's Gen Road. It's going to be a silver color BMW. Sound Edward George, 0177.

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0: I just tried to make contact with the premise number. It rang twice, and then it was just silent. It didn't sound like anybody answered. Is that 252 staff?
1: Account for you, hold.
0: Four clown hold.
2: What's my case number out here?
0: 1370-1370. I am.
3: Good five dispatch, who are you trying to contact?
0: Someone at St. Hill BP for an alarm.
4: Around by Harrison County Jail, one female, copy starting miles.
5: Get him, Holly.
4: 70602.
5: Kill it.
3: Six oh seven this man.
0: Good.
3: 10-8-7-7.
0: 10-4.
1: Okay, 234 dispatch. Can you give me the name on it, 28, again, please?
0: Tim Bohr, Seth Williams, also has Ashley Smith.
1: Ten-4, just save it in the cab, please.
0: Ten-4.

0: 76.
1: What?
0: Key holder called back and because the owner was there, he said somebody must have hit it by accident, but they have to call the alarm company.
1: Therefore, I'm a couple minutes out. I'll check it.
0: 10-4.
2: Zero, 03.
3: For call street business 27 for Graham Holmes. 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
4: Engine 1 responding.
3: Clear engine 1 responding.
1: No, for the bridge, that's
0: bad.
1: Good. Me 10-8, that's 4, that's 20.
0: Okay.
5: 55, that's dispatch. Can you run that tag and give me a year model? Sam Edward George, 0177.
3: She advised her power's off and she, her oxygen is off. We're getting to.
2: That's 28.
6: 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I got a silver Nissan Pathfinder to the birds out of Walker, Georgia, showing cancel registration, no valid insurance.
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1: Good.
0: 45 clear, Carrollton, but we need to go station 1 and get more meds.
1: Clear.
2: Ready for, I'm still attempting to get the 88. It's not coming back on the 27 yet. All I've got is negative 29s on that 27. The rest of the returns still not coming through.
3: When it comes through, just a positive.
2: Just one will do.

0: 34 dispatch.
1: Got it.
0: You can show the 44 if you're responding to that mutualized. Responding to that mutualized.
1: Clear. For dispute in progress, stand by for further.
2: Battalion 1, engine 1.
0: Go ahead.
2: Engine 1, if she doesn't need any kind of medical assistance, the only thing she needs is oxygen, let me know. We've got some cylinders that we can lend out until she can get her power back on.
0: 10-4, live advisor.
1: 10-4, will you let me know if you still need rush order to respond to you?
0: Yes, ma'am. I'll let you know that when I get there.
1: 10-4, thank
0: you. Evil's been around for now.
1: 10-4, they still in route. The way to the residence. She's requesting law enforcement reference with girls advising she's going to come through the front door. It's going to be a Destiny subject, unknown last name, making threats to call her. Also advising that there's 10-1-12 in the residence.
0: Long it is.
3: I'll be out of this residence.
1: 10-4. Passenger 1, they did advise the gate should be open and the driveway is rough. .234, that 27 did come back. I do have an 88 when you're ready for it.
4: 10-4, just note it on the CAD, please.
1: 10-4, will do.

0: either way, be advised, I'm going to have to be walking down this driveway.
1: Claire, you want you're walking down the driveway?
0: That's 10-4, ma'am.
1: Yep.
2: Yeah. 12-01, 81, can you swap over to fire office?

0: 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Moving route Ninja 1's location.
1: Battalion 1, I covered you. What was your traffic?
0: I'll be en route to Ninja 1's location.
1: Yep.

0: 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Friends. Are we supposed to be an after call?
1: Tomorrow, I thought you were current. 1516 Macedonia Church Road.
2: Residents, there's going to be two 10-112s at this residence. He's advising that the subject does use 10-100.

0: This hatch, engine one. 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I believe he may be on that channel.
1: Info, I'm about to be on scene. Stand by.
0: 10-4, they did advise the door is unlocked.
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0: 10-4, engine one.

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1: Confirmed for all fares, 67 Gilly Road, 67 Gilly Road off Cross Plains Road on Evan Road, 40-year-old male. Last contact was a month ago because he lives with his parents. The caller is his partner, and he's supposed to be in Nevada July 4th.
3: Confirmed.

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0: Thurston, you have to cancel.
1: What's there? 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
1: Good.
0: Main straight turning on the Wellington Mill. It's going to be on the very main color Honda Accord Georgia Tag. Charlie Echo Sierra 4607, CES 4607.

0: 224. The caller is advising the Destiny is a white female, dark hair, possibly 22, 23. Unknown what kind of vehicle she'd be in route to the residence in. In reference to the 2112s in the residence, there's an 18-year-old, 11-year-old, and 14-year-old.
1: For the other party is not on scene.
0: 10-4, they are not on scene, but do advise that the two younger 10-112's parents are en route to this residence as well.

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0: I want the service. 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
0: Are you clear on the 28th?
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0: play 11. 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
1: 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I didn't forget. I'm sorry. It came at negative 29. So never gave me the 27 back.
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1: Clear. Dalton Bessel, 28-year-old male. Caller advised he's 1044, threatening to harm himself. Also advised he lives in Carrollton near the Ingalls. Unsure what direction he went in. Nothing further.
2: All they can advise is that he lives in Carrollton, somewhere near Ingalls. Not sure exactly where at.
3: Go ahead.
1: Highway 27 northbound. Again, Highway 27 northbound. It's going to be between West Georgia Worship Center and James O'Neill. Caller's requesting a officer to direct traffic. They're advising there's a subject that has his truck stuck in the ditch. They have a tow strap. They're just needing an officer to direct traffic while they pull it out. It's going to be a red and tan truck. There's also four other trucks out there on the side of the road, and they're going to flag you down.
3: Table.
4: You want to set?
2: Good.
4: I need a case number reference forgery.

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1: Have worse.

0: 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Pursuit Tom Fletcher, tree down.
1: Engine 6?
0: Engine 6, you're following 659 Old Antioch Road, crush it, Tom Fletcher. Reference to a tree down, he's advising there's a very big tree limb hanging above the road, blocking the road. It's not on the power line.

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0: William Taylor, common spelling, 422-2002. White male.
1: That's 940.
2: Good.
1: 147 Russell Lane, 147 Russell Lane, Los Angeles Shady Grove, VIN inspection.
2: No, 7-6 dispatch, I'll get it.
1: Clear.
3: Not 40 dispatch, 42.
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1: He's negative 29. I think it is full in. 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
1: Sherbrooke Unit 10-8, I'll be status 12.
0: 10-4. 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
2: Go ahead.
0: 125 Leroy Childs Drive at Midtown Water Park. 1057 just occurred. Not clear on the suspect vehicle. Somebody on caller. Sitting next to a blue Highlander.
2: 10-4.

0: 234, I'm clear, y'all held fast. Y'all still 10-4, though?
1: 10-4, I'm 10-8. 262, still on scene.
0: 10-4. 262, you still 10-4?
2: 10-4, hold.
0: 10-4. Dispatch 263, status.
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0: 10-4.
2: Thirty-four.
0: Bill Eric is calling an emergent transfer going to Emory Midtown.
2: Thirty-four is clear.

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1: Engine 7.
0: Engine 7, you're responding 550 Harrison Road, Crescent New Hope Church. Purpose of Treedom, their buzzing is blocking both lanes. No further.
2: And 4 clear on hold.

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0: 116 Brock Street, apartment A4, you can hold it.
1: Alright, Main Street and Jonesville advising, they just tried to go over the railroad tracks on Jonesville and they damaged the road. They're asking if you want them to go 38 minutes.
2: 10-4 if they can, I'm just right down the street.
1: 10-4.
3: I mean, dispatch, you said the complaint vehicle is going to be at Midtown Water Park, is that correct?
2: 10-4 in a blue Highlander.

0: 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I'm Cliff.
1: Again, Alan.
0: I'm Cliff.
1: SH378.
2: Go ahead.
1: Female 600, Carrollton Miller, Highway 2, Walmart, Fairbanks, A1050 with possible injuries. Police advising they've got two small 2-1 pulls in their vehicle and wants them checked out. Also advising their vehicle is starting to smoke. Still getting really.
2: 10-4.
0: One in front of Walmart and Quick Trip. Axel with minor injury.
2: Perfect.
3: Careful.

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1: Go ahead.
0: Vehicle's been removed from the ditch. It's going to remain at this location due to it being 65 until tomorrow.
1: Ten four.
2: 23 dispatch. 27. My name is UB.
3: She has two kids in the car that need to be checked out, and a female was hit by an airbag.
4: Also got a female in her 20s.
5: Four, Cindy, I missed that way.
4: 10-4 there. He started that way. We've also got a female in her 20s complaining of some chest pain. Nothing for that, son.
5: 10-4, interrupt.

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1: 10-4.
2: Good.
1: Area 1584, Burwell Mount Zion Road. Disregard the cab, put it as zone 2. 925, can you call?
3: I'm clear, I'm 76.
1: Thank you.
2: Need us?
1: 19.
2: Roger that.
4: That was 78.
5: 10.
0: So now you just said after the vibe from 23.
1: 10-4. Clear.
4: Three 51 dispatch, 41 Eastside.
1: 10-4.
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5: 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We got a stranded motorist. 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If we can get PD out here to help us with traffic, because he's going to end up getting hit.
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0: Here we are out to 628 Amberwood Drive, 628 Amberwood Drive off of Ridgewood Drive for a dispute. Advising there's a Kishon subject that assaulted the complaint the other day on scene. Neg 25 just wants the subject 95 to be advised.
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1: 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That's 7 tonight.
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2: 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Robert Union, Lincoln, 5987, Grand Marquis.
1: 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No, ma'am, he just damaged the roadway.

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0: St. Reynolds Street, cross street of East Road for a 1016 in progress. Caller's advising going to be between her and her ex, but they were arguing, and he put a 1032 down to his head. Get off your brother.

0: 251. 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
1: Clear.
0: Parties are going to be separated at this time.
1: Passage.
0: One sixty-eight Reynolds Street. The caller is going to be standing outside of 138 Reynolds Street.
2: Ten oh three, Monroe.
0: Good.
2: I spoke with Randy, the store owner, but it was accidental. Been fine.
0: Simple.
3: I'll be around to that 10:16. I have a 5-minute ETA.
0: 10-4.
4: He's choking on food.
0: Unknown, 1056 or 10100. But in the mail does smoke 10100 weed. The caller is going to be at 128 Reynolds Street. I believe the mail is still going to be at 168 Reynolds Street.
3: Thank you.

0: Just be advised, have a call holding at 9395 Highway 78 with a cross street of Candy Kitchen for an accident. No injuries.
1: Okay.

0: 236, 251. Be advised, use 10-0 when arriving at the 168 Reynolds Street in reference to caller's advising male may be aggressive toward law enforcement.
1: Three 51 square.

0: 1798.
1: Oh, yeah.
0: We're getting a 1050 with injuries at Maple Street and Club Drive. It's a Chevy Cruze and a Malibu.
1: 10-4. This patrol's got somebody that's available. Go ahead and send one of them.
0: 10-4.
2: 85-15, in that way.
3: Just give me details on injuries when you can.
0: Mel and the Cruze is saying that he can't move. He's in his 30s. They are blocking.

0: 236-251. Also be advised, the caller is advising her father is on the way. Does have an extended ETA, but he will be in after this residence. If you have a vehicle, pull up on you.
1: Central.

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0: 3's been removed from roadway. 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
2: Good. West Georgia, we have a patient having a pretty severe asthma attack. Is conscious and breathing at this time, but the asthma attack seems to be pretty severe.
3: Clear, we'll be there in 10 minutes.
1: Other cars have also, he just has back pain.
0: Yeah.

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2: 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All units, 10-3, 10-33, 236, and 251 out at 168 Reynolds Street, in reference to 10-16 with possible 10-32. 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

0: 22 Central 3. We're going to have one patient complaining of back pain. EMS is on the clean.
1: Clear. Do you need further assistance?
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0: Spoke with the individuals that have trash in the yard, advising them that I spoke with the inmate detail crew. They're going to be out here sometime tomorrow to pick this trash up.
1: Okay.
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0: can call that he wants.
1: Simple, sir.
0: What'd you, David? I didn't want this much.
1: Good.
0: 41, big boy.
1: 10-4.
0: 83-41, let's see.
1: 10-4.
2: 277, sir.
1: Good.
2: Just due to where this crash is at in traffic, time of day, I'm going to shut this down and start deferring traffic around West Georgia Drive.
1: 10-4.

0: 这算啥性
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0: We had an call at 315 Bill Street, Harold's Nurse and Rehab. It came from a patient in there. She was talking out of her head. She did pass the phone to a nurse that was on scene. We spoke to her. She advised that everything was 10-4 and they didn't need assistance.
1: 10-4, 39.

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1: He also says 16.
2: I'm sorry, can you send on?
1: Y'all still status 16.
2: 10-4.
1: 10-4.
2: You need to tank.
1: 10-4, it's confirmed.
2: Clear.
3: Mike, you tell Rico you...
1: y'all
4: 10-4? 10-4, dispatch. You show me 95. I'll be in Route County in just a moment.
1: 10-4.
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1: Yeah, 10-4, stand by.

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0: Devil.

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2: 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Carroll County, 2 mile traffic, 15 miles, we're ready.
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0: 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We arrived at Interview Lurica about 35 minutes ago. We're now transporting code 1-2. Newtown.
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0: 10-4. 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
2: Last name Highfield, H-I-G-H-F-I-E-L-D. First name Alicia, A-L-Y-S-I-A. Female, date of birth, 4-9-1990.
4: And the other party that was involved in this 1016, they're going to be at the sheriff's office. Both parties are 121. Whenever you're ready, copy.

0: 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Engine 1-708 Jacksonville Road, 708 Jacksonville Road, all 7 ready for allergic reaction. Timeout, 1732.
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0: Engine 1, I'm clear, you're now 708 Jacksonville Road, 708 Jacksonville Road, cross your stomach road for allergic reaction. Caller's advising she was stung by a bee on the wrist, and she's highly allergic. She does have an EpiPen. She hasn't used it yet. She's home alone with her two kids. She has no hives at this time. She has a little difficulty breathing and advise her chest is feeling tight. She advised everything feels like it's moving in slow motion.
1: Battalion 1, dispatch.
0: Yeah.
1: Dispatch, that's going to be engine 6, let's call.
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4: Nine 34, dispatch 1041.
2: 1041. Sir, thank you.
3: Detroit.
5: No, this time.
0: She does feel dizzy. And she feels nauseous.
3: Womack Road and Jacksonville Loop, again, Womack Road and Jacksonville Loop for dangerous animal. Caller's advising he's at the intersection there where four dogs that attacked the vehicle and shredded his tire. Advise there's only three dogs, pit bull mix. Advising that they're also starting to shred his other tire as well. Unknown where the dogs belong.
0: Hey, Bora, are you 1019 back to our county?

0: 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Are you sent out team back to the county? Are you able to pick up a call?
1: We're still on the east side of Carroll County, but we can make it.
0: If we're going to be allergic reaction call, we have no mutual aid.
1: 2-4, we're going to have an extended ETA. We're critically low on fuel.
0: 2-4.
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0: Medi-3, go ahead.
3: Yes, ma'am. We're working on transferring care over here at Higgins. We'll be in right side allergic reaction. Cancel Medi-2.
0: Clear. I'll show you out at Higgins, and you're in route to the Jacksonville Road.
1: Medi-2 is clear. We're continuing on to the county. Thank you, Medi-3.
0: Dispatch is clear. Medi-3, it's 708 Jacksonville Road. 708 Jacksonville Road off Stemmen Road. 29-year-old female. She's a survivor. She was found by a bee on her wrist, and she is highly allergic. She does have an EpiPen, but she has not used it. She's advising her chest does feel tight, and she feels nauseous and dizzy. She does have her kids with her. She's home alone right now. We do have fire in route.
4: Highway 78 in Oakshade. 1057 just occurred. A white truck kept going westbound towards Bremen, followed by a Stargate blue sedan. No injuries, not blocking.
5: 10-4.
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4: 10-4.

0: Sí, se me va a hacer.
1: Okay.
0: Appreciate my help. Y'all should be good to go. Thank you.
1: Okay, well.

0: This is the 6. Say she is starting to cough now.
1: Say through dispatch.
0: Medi 3, go ahead.
1: Yes, ma'am. Can I get that address one more time, please?
0: Cough stemming rate. Just a patient update. She is starting to cough more, and she's about to, she's starting to itch. She advised last time she was stung by a bee, she'd be going to cardiac arrest. She advised that 2 years ago.
2: Q63, be advised, I do have animal control in route as well.
3: Dispatch. 320. What's 41's case number?
4: Case number is going to be 439-439.

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0: 10-4.

0: 27 southbound at Bowden Junction, black and blue Chevy Tahoe, Sam David Williams, 2561, Austin and Carl Throwaway. Further.
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0: 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We've already received another caller wanting to know if y'all are going to call them.
1: Go ahead with the first one.
0: So my first one's going to be Deborah Roberts. 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
2: 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What fire unit do you have responding?
3: Engine 6.
2: 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Sir, when you get a second, if we can get a quick patient update.
1: 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She's conscious, slurred, and oriented. 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
2: Believe trash. I don't know that they know for sure.
0: Yeah, just clarifying what my college.

0: more 18 minutes, but I'll be 2128. This is going to be David Frank King, 4546.
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0: One one six eight Shed Road, Lot A at the Carden Court, Mobile Home Park, 1046 Keys. Caller's advising she locked her keys in her vehicle. It's going to be a gray Honda car. She's going to be the fourth trailer in on the left side. She's going to be 1012 outside, flag you down.
6: Chase, if I want this match, I don't have a lockout kit.
0: Ten four 266, is there a unit on shift that has a lockout kit?
7: Yeah, I got one. I clear on it. Bring it around.
0: 10-4, thank
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0: 31 dispatch. Also run that through South Carolina.
1: I got a return on it through Georgia. It's an 04 Chevy Avalanche tan to a Harold McClendon out of Lawrence County. Expired. No valid NSR.
0: Yeah, 4 times now.
1: 1752.
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5: In this badge, we're on a stop at South State.
6: Sure. Eastbound, not marking 6, on a gray ink color minivan, Texas, Victor King, 8464.
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2: 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We're still on the call on what hall?
0: I'm clear 3, picked up on it.
3: Dispatch 23. What was my vehicle description?
4: I'm clear. It's going to be a gray Honda car.

0: in reference to this call that you're on. 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
4: Procedure. 8-year-old male, he's conscious breathing. Advise him that he was having some chest pains before he went into the seizure. He's had 2 today.
5: To make a damage report.
0: 10-4.
1: K-6-6, dispatch.
0: Go ahead, 6-6.
1: What law number is it?
0: It's going to be lot 8.

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1: 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I'm pointer.
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2: Tangent area 301 Anson Square near Chips. They advise that there's a black female outside that's selling candy, negative 25.
3: Is your complaint a manager or anybody that works at one of these businesses?
2: As an employee.
4: He's Girl Rick.
3: Car drove off. I got the fourth car coming back.
5: Going to that Adamson Square call.
2: 285.

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0: Down
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0: Okay.
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0: 10-4, I'm clear.
3: Four 18 dispatch, Westwood is 23.

0: All right, very cool. A lot of cool.
1: Clear, Kelvin.
2: Never.
3: Yeah, let's go 31.
2: 10-4. Anybody have a lockout kit?
3: Ten more.
2: Y'all head to the north center day chart.
1: Roger that.
2: Six, 10 on team.
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1: 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Thank you.
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2: 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Tell me, Rat, how is 61 connected to the Wendy's reference A 1037? Call advising there's a black male, black shirt, black pants, and a red jacket walking around throwing items about randomly. It's been there for about 20 minutes, no, 25.

0: Last name Bruce, first name Terrell, T-E-R-R-E-L-L. 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

0: I'm an address match. What was your traffic?
1: I was checking on 527. We have him on a welfare check at Honda Walk, making sure he was 10-4.
0: Put me 76 for that. He's 42.
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2: 8827.
3: I'm clear, thank you.
1: That spoke English, we contacted Language One. She advised she was being transferred to Entry Victor 500068. The female stopped answering. The location's per rapid. It was coming from the parking lot going towards the building. We had negative contact.
0: Yeah.

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1: 10-4, can you run me in?
0: 10-4, go ahead with it.
1: 1 George, Laura, Edward, Charles, 13 Tom, 66 Robert, 102-133.
0: Clear.
2: Two, six, eight, dispatch.

0: Go ahead, 66.
1: 10-8, big long lock. What else we got holding?
0: 10-4, I'm clear. Nothing else at this time.
1: Clear.
0: Thank you.
1: Couple.
0: Dispatch 262.
1: Good.
0: Not getting anything to return on that VN. Can I repeat it back to you, make sure I copied it correctly?
1: Simple.
0: Clear. I got 1, G. George, N. Nora, E. Edward, C. Charles, 1, 3, T. Tom, 6, 6, R. Robert, 1, 0, 2, 1, 3, 3.
1: That's correct.
0: Before I'll run it through surrounding states and see if it comes back that way.
1: 10-4, try Alabama.
0: 10-4.
2: 211, about 23.
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0: 10-4, I'm clear on hold.

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1: Go ahead.
0: I got that one should come back through Alabama on a gray Chevy Tahoe. It's going to be out of Fayetteville, Alabama, showing an expiration of 3/31/2024. Unknown insurance on our car. 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Code 2, please.
2: I'm clear. Upgrading the code to 1820.
3: That's 324.
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3: Keeping a route to the Walmart parking lot, we've got a passerby reporting at least T-count 6 vehicles, 1092, parked in handicapped spots without any proper tags. 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
1: Seven.
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1: I'm clear, 236. I'm clear on hold.
2: 216, dispatch, runway 42.
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3: Gonna be with Alec pulling into the Exxon on a silver and colored Toyota Camry, Alabama 2856, Adam 1, Adam Union 6.
0: Clear.
1: 418 dispatch.
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0: 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She just wants to make sure it's not stolen before she gets it towed.
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1: Hi.
0: You can show both units tonight. I'll be set of 4.
1: 10-4. Roger, dispatch, copy of 28.
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1: 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I believe the model is going to be JA9, spelled out N-I-N-E.

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1: Go ahead, 234.
0: We're on my road at May Hog. New 28 on a trailer. Yeah, stand by on 28 on the vehicle. It's going to be a dark in color, it should be.
1: Stand by.

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4: I'm trying to send dispatch. 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
1: for a 1065 vehicle, 2007 navy blue Honda CRV. It's off the roadway. 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It's going to be in the next few hours. The vehicle's going to be on Alabama Avenue.
2: Okay. 34
1: square. That's going to be just more of an FYI, disregard other traffic. Thank you. 10-4.

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0: 10-4, clear on hold.
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0: Go ahead, 262.
5: I-20 eastbound, just past Webb Center, Texas. XLT 6915 on a Toyota Corolla Whiting color.
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1: Ten four.

0: Non, pas du tout. Pas du tout. 3045 Lambert Overlook Circle, Hog Liver. Reference to a traffic complaint. Gray Nissan Versa with a drive-out tag was 1049 through the neighborhood, and the caller followed them to this address and is requesting a 25.
1: Phone on dispatch, copy 28. 10. Adam Boy Boy 7, James William, ABB 7, JW. Come, should come back on a camper of sorts.
0: I'm showing on a 94 Ford Econoline White to a Matthew Daly out of Carrollton's. Valid registration, no valid insurance, dinosaur.
1: Clear, I'll be 38 with that vehicle. It's going to be 61 at Cut Drive.
2: Medic, go dispatch for Higgins.
0: Clear, medic, 1839. James Thomas out of Bremen, B-Boy, valid, negative 29.

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1: Army 24, dispatch, I'm 24.
0: Thanks.
2: 55.
0: Compliant called back and advised the male left out of the neighborhood. You can possibly handle this via 21.
3: Yeah. 23 dispatch, 10-8, 7-7.

0: 417 dispatch, I'll be 23 at the peak.
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0: 10-4, I'm going to speak for him.

0: 24 dispatch, copy them.
1: Seven oh five, dispatch from 38.
2: Good.
1: Main Street, stop in front of the BP. It's gonna be on a green in color Hyundai Palisade. Georgia Tech Delta Echo Quebec 6253 DQ6253.
2: Could you advise 6253?
1: Yeah.
3: Fourth version dispatch, I'll be 23.
2: Hi.
4: Six, two, status.
5: 7877.
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2: Ten.
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1: 43 dispatch, 10-139.
2: Go ahead.
1: 28's going to be out with me. It's going to be at 122 Filmer Court in Villarica. You can hold our status.
2: Said 122. What was the record?
1: Filmer, P-H-I-L-M-A-R, Court in Villarica. It's off of Bibble Lane.
2: Yeah, we're thinking.

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1: Go ahead.
0: I'm going to be 10-8, status 12 to the original offense report.

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0: I don't have a status, I just went 10-8, and it didn't pertain to me.
1: Okay, I'll clear it off, status is seen.

0: 924 dispatch.
1: Yes.
0: I made contact with the owner. Him and the complainant are going to work something out. I'll be 10-8 status machine.
1: Yep.
2: 65 dispatch. Put that complainant's number in the cab, please.
1: Yeah, for me just a moment.

43 dispatch. Can you run the 28 for me? Robert John 7622. Can you tell me who the RO is?

0: 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Can you check with the fire department, see if they got a key to open this gate?
1: 10-4-7.

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1: Same 4 days.
0: There should be a number listed somewhere where you can call them and they'll give you the code to enter.
2: Yeah, I've tried the number. And I've tried to get on a text conversation. Still nothing.

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0: Can you respond on 619 Willie North Street, 619 Willie North Street, at Carrollton Head Start of the North Burson for concern for welfare? She advises a pavilion behind this address. There's two females and a child. The child is in a sleeping bag. She's possibly 6 or 7 year old male. One female is a black female, possibly Monique Hannett. Black shirt, red shorts, another woman in a yellow tank top, possibly Monique's mother. Just concern for welfare for a compliance passerby.
1: Yep.

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1: 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I believe we just got it through the text.

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0: Go ahead.
1: I have a complainant requesting the 25 at 2292-2292 Bethlehem Church Road, showing a cross street of Highway 27, in reference to theft. She's advising that her neighbors have her package that was delivered earlier today, and they will not give it to her.
0: Devil. Just the landline with her. Just let her know it'll be extended from anything.
1: And for I just disconnected, I'll give her a call back.
0: Devil.
2: Twenty-two,
0: right? 10-03, right?
1: T-63.
0: What?
1: Advise if you can give her a 21, if that would be better.
0: 10-4, stand by for it.
1: Her phone will not accept block numbers. So if you need to block the number, I can get you transferred over there to her if you want to give me a call.

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0: Can you show me 10-7, 10-42? You have good night.
1: 10-42. You have good night, too. Sixty-five Carrollton Street. We have the pilot. TMS on 4, sick person. 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
1: Here's phone 1105 South Park Street, 1105 South Park Street at Applebee's off of Roop Street for a 1050 occurred in front of Applebee's. It's a white Pilot and a black SUV. No injuries, stop blocking.
2: Okay. 3384. The receipt time was 1730. You were dispatched 1736 in route 1736. You were on scene at 1759. En route to the hospital 1819. At hospital 1839.
3: Thank you, ma'am.
2: Good one.

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2: Nine 218 PSP 9218, occupied by a white male, bald, white beard. Saw the male drink a beer and then threw it out the window. It was driving recklessly. Up for

0: 91 dispatch, 23 in the area.
1: Road at Business 27, Macedonia Church Road near Business 27 for line sound. Caller's advising that it's going to be past the 911 building on Macedonia Church Road, and there is a line that is sparking on the ground. Advise that there is a tree on the line around the 700 block.
2: Ladder 21, don't see.

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5: Okay.
2: You can hold it.
5: Please, thank you.
2: Hi, everyone. I'm on Macedonia Church. Do you have a address for the line would be closest to?
5: Battalion 1, that caller advised it's going to be around the 700 block to the 500 block. He just advised it's going to be past the 911 building.
2: 10-4.

0: 263 dispatch. What's my cash number?
1: 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Again, 13170.

0: 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I'm gonna be in the area. Attempt to locate.
1: 10-4, I'm clear. 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
0: Dispatch, Battalion One, I'll say.
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2: Four eight three Old Jacksonville Road, 1016 in progress. Caller advises his daughter got into a 1050 this morning. Other party agreed to do separate reports. Now that driver is there wanting a officer 25.
3: Clear 483 Old Jacksonville now.
0: Battalion One Dispatch. I believe this is going to be Carol EMC right here. I'm not positive. If you would, just call and check with them. If it is them right here, would you just notify them that we still have a live power line? It started a small brush fire, but nothing too serious.
4: Satisfied.
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0: 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You can close it out of status 4.
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0: 293. 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
2: Seven zero three zero one five six eight eight. Repeating 7703015688. You'll speak with Jacob.

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0: 506 on callback spoke with a Jessica subject. She advised it was an accidental dial. I've no emergency. Verified all information.
1: Claire, what's up?
0: Some more.
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2: Thank you. Go ahead with
3: it. 617-485-6321, repeating 617-485-6321. You'll speak with John.
2: 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You said it's reference to CT.
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1: Okay.
0: Come back with the 65 vehicle. We're in the lane just before 113, blocking one line of traffic. You ready for scripture?
1: Yes.
0: Gold Honda Pilot, Georgia Tag, Paul Edward Mary, 2532, PEM 2532.
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0: 955. Go ahead. Can you 25 with me and give this rider, this guy a ride up to the gas station and get some gas?
1: That's standby. You know, he's at Linda Lane and 113.
0: We're just before 113. We're down here in the Straits at backside of Parkwood Circle.
1: Got a black male with a dreads.
0: Yeah, double time pilot.
1: Yeah, 10-4. You come by looking at us when we were sitting there.
0: Yeah.
2: Step 4 to 20.
3: Yeah, any luck on that return?
2: Step 4, I just couldn't get out to advise. It's going to come back on a Chevy in 2-door, yellow in color. Registration's valid, NFR.
3: All right, Step 4, I'm at 38 with it. Industrial Boulevard coming up on Rockmont Road.
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1: Go ahead, 266.
0: Alright, status 9.
1: 10-4. One more time.
2: Sam Ida Robert, 6582.
1: 10-4, thank you. Not it. Y'all 10-4.
3: Before you home.
1: 58, you 10-4.
3: Yeah, you home.
1: 10-4. Yeah. 10-4.

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1: Houston 4.
0: Great, thank you.
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2: South, and we're turning to Highview Church, Sam Lincoln, Nora, 2082. Oh, yeah. Hey, pickle truck.
0: Yep. Pin 4, I'm clear.
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0: Crash into the site 41204 Lipham Street, 204 Lipham Street off Mitchell Avenue, MSL 3. Breathing problems?
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1: Meet me at the back door, please. 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
3: Can you respond 512 Willie North Street, 512 Willie North Street, off of North Burson Street and 4th Street? Caller advised someone stole his bike off the chain. Caller's a 12-year-old. No, no one's home with him. Negative 25.
0: I'm in route.
3: Correction. Requesting 25.
0: I'm clear.
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1: Yeah.
0: 78, coming home Rocky Branch. Tom, boy Tom, 6269, Silver Sedan.
1: Yeah.

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0: We start Billy Rick out of the I-20 ramp. Reference 65 vehicle.
1: Which ramp?
2: It's the 20 west off ramp.
1: 24 or 26?
2: 24.
1: 10-4.
3: White Leopard. Correction, Leopard. Don't get further.
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0: I'm sorry, it's going to be a brown top with white leopard print and a khaki gym shorts, two different shoes on with a wallet in her hand, short gray hair, white female, possibly in her ass, going in and out of the store.
2: Down off ramp for, I believe, mechanical problem.
3: Yeah. So she shows 10-8. She's 10-4. 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

0: 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As for that concern for welfare on 23. Hear me. Show me 39.
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0: Go.
1: How did this dispute to occur? 14 Highway 78, 14 Highway 78, the State Line Mobile Home Park. It's going to be at Lot 23. Caller's going to be our landlord. He advised that the people that live there were evicted and was supposed to be out by 1700 today.

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0: 61, I guess at this new roundabout, all the way up here on the north end. It's Robert Lincoln Adam, 8160. It's a blue car.
1: Italian 2, 4234, 54 North Avenue, South Fork, North Avenue off East Johnson Street, MS on 4, accidental injury.
2: 4. Where is it? 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

0: 83, I'll get you an answer in a second. 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
1: Okay. 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

0: 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I'm going to be 23. They're going to be at Deer Crossing in North Ave.
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0: Sandra Jane Radley, 627 Longview Street, apartment 3. Cease suspended. No one. Clear.
1: 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His head is bleeding. 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
1: Seven.
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2: That dude just pulled longer.
4: 10-4.
1: We're still getting further. He was cutting grass, a white male and white female took mail out of the mailbox and walked towards the Chick-fil-A. The mail advised, he asked them if they were just going to take the mail, and they said, it's mine now. I'm getting further.

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2: I'm clear.
3: T51, it's going to be between my complainant and her mother. She's advising it's only verbal at this time. They are arguing in reference to the daughter locking the mother out of the home. You can hear the mother in the background yelling, no, 1032, 56, or 10100.
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0: 2-6-6 dispatch. I'll be en route with him. What was the address again?
1: 1958-1958 North Highway 113. It's going to be a cross street of Morgan Rose.

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1: 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Is this a witness?
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0: 10-8 patient refusal. She just needed a new nebulizer cord. Or you need a...
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2: 7 minutes.
1: Clear.
3: 44 dispatch, we're clear for the rest of that reading.
1: 44, you can 10-18. 41, you can 10-18.
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